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10: 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Hi, what do you want to hear?
11: How about Ice Ice Baby?
10: Oh, Vanilla Ice, of course. You know, that's one of our most requested songs ever, but it's probably the oldest song that we still get a lot of requests for. It came out in 1990. Did you know that?
11: No, I didn't.
10: Wow.
11: 1990?
10: Yeah.
11: Did they remake it?
10: No, it's the original. It's the same one we always play. I mean, there might be like a cover of it out there somewhere, but I've never heard of it. But you know, Ice Ice Baby is actually a sample of a song by Queen, Under Pressure. You know that one?
11: Yeah, Under Pressure, yeah.
10: Yeah, that came out
11: but
10: a few years
11: there's
10: before.
11: There's a lot of arguments about that.
10: Ice Ice.
11: I don't know, I kind of like Ice Ice Baby better.
10: I do too. I mean, they're both great songs and they both kind of have a similar riff, but Vanilla Ice had this big lawsuit because he used Under Pressure without permission, but it turns out that he was able to get away from it because his goes dun dun dun da da dun dun dun dun dun dun da da dun dun, where Under Pressure just goes dun dun dun da da dun dun dun dun dun. It's missing that one extra little bass note.
11: Yeah, I did hear about that, but I don't know, man. I grew up with Under Pressure first, and then Ice Ice Baby just kind of blew it away.
10: Wow.
11: It was just too long, too.
10: How old are you?
11: I'm 13.
10: Oh, my gosh. Well, you know your music pretty well. I'm impressed.
11: Yeah, I guess.
10: I'm the same way. Well, thanks for calling Liveline. You hit us up anytime, all right?
11: All right.
10: What's your name? Where are you from?
11: Oh, I'm River, and I'm from New England, Georgia.
10: Great. Thanks for being on Liveline, River.

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I was talking to a friend earlier today saying, oh, there's this really cool new song by Steve Lacy. You gotta check it out. It's like top five in the world on Spotify from the new Spider-Man movie. He's like, oh, yeah? I'm like, yeah, that's what it's called.

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14: Hi there. 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
14: Okay, we're thinking either tote lid or Velcro straps.
13: Ooh, you got to pick one.
14: 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You're teasing us. We're going to go with tote lid.
13: Tote lid. Not necessarily, no. But you're close.
14: Oh.
13: We're going to play it again in about, let's see here, 25 minutes. Can you wait?
14: All right, I guess we'll have to.
13: Yeah, you will. That's how we keep you listening. What's your name?
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13: Where are you from, Tyrone?
14: We're here in Winnipeg.
13: Oh, cool. Thank you so much for being on Liveline. You have a great night. Stay tuned. We're on for another hour and 45 minutes.
14: You bet. All right, looking forward to it.

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8: Oh, we have so many songs by them. In fact, we just did Fergie. 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
9: I guess so.
8: Doesn't technically count as a repeat artist. How about Meet Me Halfway, My Humps, Where's the Love, I'm a Bee, I Got a Feeling, Boom Boom Pow.
9: Oh my gosh, those are all amazing. 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
8: Pick for me. 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Meet Me Halfway, that's my favorite. 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
9: You know what? 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
8: Okay, who's this?
9: This is Emily.
8: Where are you calling from?
9: I am calling from good old Pekin, Illinois.
8: What's going on tonight?
9: I'm just outdoor dashing, listening to you guys, and so I thought I would call and request a throwback.
8: Well, that's good. I'm thinking about DoorDashing food right now. I had a nice, healthy dinner, and you know what that means. You're hungry 3 hours later, so I'm looking around, seeing what
9: Absolutely.
8: I can get, because everything's about to close.
9: I know it. Well, us dashers appreciate you. So.
8: Yes, I always tip very well. 50 cents. No, I'm kidding. Here's your song. Thanks for calling Liveline.
9: Thank you so much.

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2: 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You Power Ranger guy? Go Power Rangers.
3: Yeah, the old show back in the day.
2: My brother was a big Power Ranger fan. I was a little too old for it when it came out, but familiar with it enough that I saw in the background, watched a few episodes with my brother.
3: Yeah, like you're talking about the Mighty Power Rangers show, right?
2: Go Power Rangers!
3: Yeah, I loved it. I loved it all the time. Yeah, watched it all the time is what I meant to say.
2: If they were going to make like a movie, like a big comic book style, like think DCEU, MCU comic book style Power Rangers movie, would you get excited about that?
3: Oh yeah, okay. Oh my gosh, yeah.
2: Who would you think would be like a good...
3: Glenn Powell.
2: Okay, all right.
3: Glenn Powell.
2: Okay, we're in the same wheelhouse then. The rumor is Matt Damon.
3: Okay.
2: Might be suiting up.
3: Okay.
2: For a movie that's loosely inspired by the Power Rangers. It's rumored to be titled Thaznagar.
3: Okay. Just him? Aren't there like six of them? Why wouldn't they just going to play all the parts?
2: All the details are kind of under wraps right now, but TMZ broke the exclusive set photos.
3: Okay.
2: Damon's unique red suit, and people are like, that's a Power Ranger suit.
3: Right.
2: Early glimpses of co-star Sandra Oh and Charles Melton.
3: Mm-hmm.
2: And, yeah.
3: So he's like the only one that could be a Power Ranger right now?
2: Here's what it said. From what I hear, it's basically a Power Rangers movie without the name. It follows a young cast in color-coded costumes who team up to fight Kaiju with the help of a superhero-esque character played by Damon.
3: Okay.
2: Who has Jarvis-like AI-assisted played by O. The whole original movie has no official connection to Power Rangers, but told it's a pretty clear influence that the comparisons were definitely be made.
3: Trying to think of who I would want. Glenn Powell, and then the female one, Katniss Everdeen, forgetting her name. Why am I forgetting her name? Come on.
2: I can see if Jennifer Lawrence. Jennifer Lawrence, yeah.
3: Jennifer Lawrence.
2: J-Law.
3: Those are the two that I want as Power Rangers.
2: Okay.
3: I want some, like, funny, sassy, iconic. I don't want Gal Gadot.
2: Well, she got kicked out. She's not Wonder Woman anymore.
3: The worst. Mitch watched that movie yesterday. Horrible. Well, horrible.
2: Here's the thing. With a movie like Power Rangers, if you're going to do it, you got to kind of take a page out of what He-Man did and remember that you're basically a cartoon. You're an anime live action. You're live action anime.
3: Yeah.
2: And you got to remember that. Like, He-Man didn't forget that they were in bad 80s cartoon.
3: That's true.
2: You know what I mean? Like, if you try to make it like the MCU, it's going to flop.
3: Yeah, absolutely. And you got to,
2: it's got to be a little campy. It's got to be a little cheesy.
3: Totally. Yeah. You got to have the colored suits, but they got to be bright colored suits. I don't want no, like, mellow red, mellow blue. I want bright blue, bright pink, bright yellow, bright everything.
2: Right.
3: And then when they put the rings together, I want it to explode as a rainbow on my screen.
2: Say it with me.
0: Go Power Rangers!
1: Wheeler and Tyler, all the hits. Energy 106.

0: today is Beyonce's birthday.
1: She's actually coming out with a reissue of her album B-Day.
0: Yeah.
1: From 2006. The reissue vinyl, remastered, all the videos are remastered and everything.
0: Yeah, how I have something to say, but I'll wait till after.
1: After what?
0: After you guess her date.
1: Oh, yeah, right. Age, yeah. Well, she's 45? 46?
0: She's 45 today.
1: 45, yeah.
0: She's selling a birthday candle, just like a normal birthday candle, and it just has B apostrophe day for Beyonce Day, but B Day.
1: Yeah, yeah.
0: $40 US on her site.
1: Does it smell like Gwyneth Paltrow?
0: No.
1: Oh, good.
0: Today is National Wildlife Day, National Spice Blend Day, National Food Bank Day, National Macadamia Nut Day, National Newspaper Carrier Day, National Wear Your College Colors Day, and National Lazy Moms Day.
1: I don't know a single one.
0: Me neither.
1: No.
0: I mean, yeah, and I know that because of the way that they were throwing down, like the moms at Rose Disco.
1: Ah, yep.
0: They were like, I left my kids at home. And I'm like, yeah, I sure hope so. You're drunk. Are they waiting in the car?
2: I pumped before I left.
0: Yes, oh my
2: it's
0: God.
2: Fine.
0: It was either pumping or they weren't with their kids. That was the conversation at Rose Disco.
3: Wheeler.

0: 540.
1: Continuing our daily phys ed conversation here in Manitoba, how they're implementing every grade phys ed every day and what that means for students. We have a call here.
2: Hey, so I graduated 07 and I was part of the program where phys ed was mandatory till grade 10. And I loved it. Perfect. Grade 11 and 12, you are so busy with calculus and chemistry and English and provincial exams. You don't have time to be running around or playing floor hockey. I believe that an adult, a mini adult at 16, 17, 18 in grade 11 and 12 can make their own decision about physical activity, whether they go for a hike or a jog or they run. I mean, I played football through all those years and there's tons of athlete students and we're busy. We don't waste our time with a stupid 45-minute gym class. I agree. 10 and 11 don't need gym. Okay, bye.
1: Thank you for the call.
3: You know what's so funny is yesterday, a buddy of mine reached out to me.
1: Interesting.
3: Mm-hmm. Back in Alberta that I went to high school with, and he's like, hey, fond memories of gym class in high school, eh? And I'm like, yeah. And he's like, how was the camping trip? I'm like, I didn't do a camping trip. He's like, I know. How was the curling? I'm like, I didn't curl. He's like, that's right, because you took band, you idiot. You didn't do gym in high school.
1: What?
3: I was like, oh my God, you're right.
1: You did it?
3: I didn't.
1: I'm shocked.
3: I didn't.
1: I'm shocked. Actually, I'm not. Maybe I am. I'm so, what? Wait, you had to pick between band and gym?
3: Yeah. Yeah, and I was reminded of that. Tyler, it's been almost 30 years now since I graduated, so what? As you can imagine.
1: Band and that is, I don't know.
3: That was the option.
1: Ours was band and, construction, woodworking, woodworking. And so that's why I took band.
3: Okay.
1: But like.
3: So the guy's got a point.
1: Yeah.
3: I agree. Especially if you're a student athlete and you're doing all the other things. Yeah. But there are some that don't get it and do need it.
1: True. 204-478-8040. Feel free to call over the long weekend with your calls.
4: Happy birthday to you. Happy birthday to you. Happy birthday, dear Dayton. Happy birthday to you. We love you. We hope you have the best day. You're going to have a massage after work.
1: Oh, wow.
4: Some cake.
3: They had the hot.
4: Yeah.
3: Okay.
1: I love them. I love them.
3: They had to hide that one because there was no panda in the background.
1: Oh.
3: Yeah. Normally, Panda likes to sing with the family.
1: Right.
3: Yeah.
1: Where was Panda?
3: Oh, they were probably shopping.
1: Oh, I see. Yeah.
3: Did it in the car.
1: Incognito mode. Yeah, exactly. I got you.
3: Thank you, family.
1: I love how confident Candace is with her singing, too. You can just tell.
3: Hey, you don't have to be good at something in order to enjoy it.
1: Exactly.
3: Mm-hmm.
1: Okay, and we've got one more call to get to this morning, none other than Feel Good Friday, Marlan.
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1: It's Game Scoop time. 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
1: PNP Games has three locations here in the city of Winnipeg, or you can check them out at pnpgamesonline.com. A new game giveaway for Switch 2 hitting our Instagram later today. A perfect new co-op game that you can pick up at PNP Games called Orbitals. If you have not seen gameplay on this, please go check it out. The reviews are fantastic. We'll kick it off with Lego, and PlayStation, because they announced a PlayStation 1 Lego set. And rather than the comments being about, oh, this is awesome, let's buy it, they're absolutely getting roasted over it. Why is Sony releasing a physical Lego set? Mm-hmm. Why does this have a disc drive? This is obviously just backlash from Sony announcing they're going to stop the production of physical discs. Now, the Lego set is about $180 US to buy, and it'll be out in October.
3: I find it odd that Lego would even kind of, maybe this was planned long ago and they had to go through it anyways.
1: And at the end of the day, it's not backlash against Lego. It's more directed at Sony, and I'm sure Lego will still sell the set.
3: But they're catching shrapnel.
1: They are. Now, if you remember, it was last week and the week before, we were promoting the fact that Modern Warfare 4, the new Call of Duty game, the beta was happening.
3: Yeah.
1: Activision is not messing around, man. They were catching cheaters, and rather than just banning them, they were sending their lawyers to their house and giving them physical cease and desist letters.
3: Oof.
1: On top of that, posting the videos of them doing that to Instagram, showing that they are not messing around with this Call of Duty, and if you're cheating, they will send lawyers to your house.
3: Impressive.
1: It is quite impressive. Yes. And in a weird but very Nintendo move, we'll end on this. Nintendo updated their Mario Kart 8 Deluxe game. Yes, the one that originally came out on Wii U and then on Switch 1, now playable on Switch 2 with a Switch 2 upgrade. They have done this upgrade for free with enhanced visuals, new gameplay mechanics, and now the ability to play 8-player split screen. 8 players, one screen.
3: That's a small box to play on. Holy moly.
1: It's just a wild. They're just like, hey, the Switch 2 has more power. 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Not mad about it, though. Not mad about it.
3: Wow.
1: It'll be a fun party thing.
3: I guess so.
1: That's what they're, I think, going for.
3: Don't play on an airplane.
1: Yeah, no.
3: way too small.
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1: With Wheeler and Tyler.
0: Did you catch the latest drama? Here's Tyler with the details.
2: There's been a lot of conversation over the supervised consumption site that opened here in Winnipeg.
3: Yeah, there's been a lot of conversation about the safe consumption sites here in Winnipeg.
2: Kelowna's mayor and city council have now officially asked Health Canada to close their downtown supervised consumption site when its license expires, saying that they've had over 3,400 police visits and there's been public safety issues. However, let me finish. Health officials highlight that the site has actually saved lives by reversing 75 overdoses in 2025 without a single fatality.
4: I love how our problem's like, oh, no, we can fix that. We just won't send the police. There you go. Problem solved.
2: The Bank of Canada, did you see the new $20 vertical bill? It is a new design making King Charles, is it the third? The first new monarch to appear on a Canadian currency bill in over 70 years.
4: That's weird. I thought they would have went widescreen to fit his ears in.
2: By the way, on Tuesday next week, we're giving away $15,000. That is 750 $20 bills.
4: Well done.
2: Thank you.
4: Good job on the math.
2: If you want 750 of these new $20 bills. And the CEO of ChatGPT is clapping back at people saying that their data centers use too much water. He said, an almond produced in California uses more water than 38,000 ChatGPT questions. People are now responding to him online saying, but we can eat an almond. We can't eat ChatGPT questions.
4: There's actually, and I think this is pretty smart, if you think about a hockey rink, there's a series of pipes that run underground the concrete, okay?
2: Okay.
4: And that's what keeps the ice cold. It's like circulating Freon or something. I don't know exactly what the chemical is, but it keeps the ice cold.
2: Okay.
4: There is a technology that's available where they use recycled water and it just circles through the data center. So instead of using fresh water all the time and cycling it through and making it dirty, there is that possibility. I don't know why they're not explaining that more.
2: Because they want us to run out of water and die.
4: Okay.

0: Winnipeg's number one station for all the hits.
1: This is Wheeler and Tyler. Wheeler and
2: Tyler. It's my favorite kind of week. It's a short one. And we got some winning on the way for you. We're going to get you into the Winnipeg Gold Eyes playoff game coming up towards the end of the show. Tyler Carr is going to run down his excursion out to Regina.
3: Mm-hmm.
2: We'll have a rundown of what happened at the Labor Day Classic and a whole bunch of other good stuff along the way. My name is Dave Wheeler. That's Tyler Carr. Welcome to Hour 1 of Wheeler and Tyler.
4: Yo, what's up?
0: Early morning crew. It's Hour 1 of Wheeler and Tyler.
1: Waking up on Energy 106.

0: Put Zara Larsson in your Google machine real quick.
1: Zara Larsson?
0: Yeah.
1: Okay.
0: Two S's in Larsson.
1: Yeah, yeah. What about her?
0: She's got a fun little Google thing.
1: Does she?
0: Yeah, yeah, yeah.
1: Oh, it didn't come up for me. What is it?
0: Dolphins jumping all over the screen.
1: Oh, the meme.
0: Bubbles.
1: Yeah, yeah, yeah. It's the meme. That's awesome.
0: You just keep clicking and they bounce all over your screen. It's cute.
1: You have a different Google than me. I'm jealous. That's okay. Maybe I don't deserve it yet. That's
0: what,
1: fine.
0: What have you done?
1: I don't know. That's fine. I'll look for the Dolphins later.
0: 204-452-1061 on the Finn McCool's text line. What did Tyler like about Regina?
1: Oh, wrong answers. That's pretty much every answer is going to be a wrong answer then. We'll go with all the green.
0: Ugh. The score.
1: Oh.
0: The drive.
1: Yeah. Talk about boring.
0: The people.
1: Yeah. Like I said, they're all wrong answers.
0: It's a layup this morning.
1: It is. I guess we're making it easy, which I like.
0: We'll reveal your submissions coming up at the bottom of the hour. Best time ever, hands down, 6:30. What did Tyler like about Regina as he returned home from the Gap yesterday after the Labor Day Classic? 204-452-1061.
2: 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All the hits. Energy 106.

0: Energy 106, all the hits. My name is Dave Wheeler. His name is Tyler Carr. 2 hours from now, somebody's going to be $15,000 richer.
1: Oh my God, I know. I literally am so nervous for everybody.
0: Countdown is on.
1: The texts are coming in from the people that are in the draw, by the way. They're already up. They're stressed about missing the call.
0: Good. Good. Yeah, that's the phone call you do not want to miss.
1: Yeah, you don't want to miss that one. And just to be clear, they do not have to pick up the phone the right way. They just have to pick up the phone. They've already done the work.
0: Yep.
1: They've done all the work.
0: Just out of curiosity, What's the first words out of the winner's mouth?
1: If it was me, I'd probably throw up. I'd probably just go, yeah, literally, I would just vomit on the phone. And then it would probably disconnect. And then I don't know what would happen.
0: I think it's going to be, oh my God. Oh my God. Then the puke.
1: Then again, maybe they've already got it in their mind what they want to do with the money, and then they're just excited. They're just screaming like hyenas.
0: They pick up the phone. Thanks. I got to make a quick call.
1: Yeah.
0: Let me know when the check's coming in. By the way, speaking of winning that $15,000 grand prize draw coming up in 2 hours, Emmys happened over the weekend quite quietly. Oh. No one seems to care anymore
1: Like the awards?
0: Yeah.
1: Who won?
0: Outstanding drama went to The Pitt. Remember we did the parody on that, the peg?
1: Yeah.
0: It's the first medical drama to win since ER.
1: Okay.
0: Outstanding comedy was The Studio from Apple TV.
1: Okay.
0: Outstanding limited or anthology series was Adolescence.
1: Okay.
0: And here's the one that killed me. You ready?
1: Yeah.
0: Outstanding talk series?
1: Yeah.
0: The Late Show with Stephen Colbert. So good they canceled it. Oh, it was so good.
1: I didn't even remember that they canceled it.
0: It was so good. It was making so much money.
1: I think I saw that the host of The Traitors won something as well for best host.
0: Well, Seth Rogen won for lead actor in a comedy.
1: Okay.
0: That was awesome. Great Canadian. Owen Cooper at 15 years old. Seth Rogen's, he got tied the record for most Emmy wins by an individual in a single night. He won 4.
1: Oh, wow.
0: Awards for acting, writing, directing, and producing The Studio.
1: Huh.
0: Nate Bargatze hosted. He's hilarious.
1: Okay.
0: Colbert received an extended standing ovation while presenting early in the night, humorously holding up an old headshot and joking that his 200-person staff would soon be on the job market.
1: Huh.
0: Yeah. Severance was shut out of the awards.
1: Okay.
0: Severance is supposed to be amazing.
1: Do we care about the Emmys?
0: No, but I thought I'd get it in there just because nobody covered it.
1: Yeah, I literally saw not a single thing on this.
0: Yeah, it's weird because the way we watch TV is changed much in the last 15 years.
1: But then again, I still see stuff when it comes to like the Grammys or the Oscars. I feel like the Emmys is just maybe one of those. Yeah. But don't you need an Emmy to do the EGOT?
0: That's right.
1: Yeah, so it's still important to the rich people.
0: I think it's that they do it so far outside of the award season. Mm-hmm.
1: Yeah, it's also like the transition from summer to fall. We don't care about you right now.
0: Right.
1: We've got our own problems.
0: School zones are in effect.
1: Yeah, seriously, we got our own problems.
0: We got $15,000 to give away.
1: Yeah, and the Emmys are here being like, hi, watch us.
0: Hey.
1: No, we don't have 3 hours to give to you.
0: I'll stream you later.
1: Yeah, literally, if I want to.
0: That $15,000 grand prize draw, less than 2 hours away. Hopefully you're in the draw. If not, stick around for all of the all the excitement.
1: Tomorrow we have a big announcement.
0: Thank you for bringing that up, Tyler Carr.
1: Because,
0: we ain't going to leave you hanging.
1: No.
0: Don't worry.
1: No, there's a lot going on in September, actually. It's a little overwhelming.
0: Who cares about the Emmys?
1: Yeah.
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2: 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Traffic.
9: Hey, good morning. Well, work continues over on Pembina southbound just after Abenoji-Mikina at University Crescent. It's a center lane closure today. And you're down a median lane on westbound Abenoji-Mikina starting at Dakota, running all this week. On now at Shoppers Drug Mart, get up to $900 off when redeeming up to 500,000 PC Optimum points during the Super Redemption event. Details in store. That's traffic on Energy 106. It's Brandy.
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0: Tearaway a Day Calendar annual Christmas gift courtesy of Mama Car.
1: Mama Car. It's her first day back to school today.
0: Welcome back to school, Mama Car.
1: Mm-hmm. No kids yet, though.
0: Yeah, I think half days start tomorrow.
1: For them, yeah. She said 2 days, so I guess that would be Thursday.
0: All right.
1: Good for them.
0: For Saturday and Sunday, September 5th and 6th, respectively. Sometimes the amount of self-control it takes not to say what's on my mind is so immense, I need a nap afterwards.
1: Yeah, I nap. Feel that.
0: Naps are always good.
1: Yep.
0: For yesterday, Labor Day, Monday, September 7th, my neighbors listen to good music, whether they like it or not. And for today, Tuesday, September 8th, 2026, so many people worry about their physical appearance and material possessions that they completely disregard their crappy personality.
1: Sometimes we could work on that.
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0: 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Good day to you, Anita. I hope you had a wonderful long weekend. Well, we had a car get blown into another yard here in River Heights over the weekend after the big winds on Sunday. Holy moly.
1: Yeah.
0: Quite the storm.
1: Yeah.
0: But Toronto got real bad.
1: Oh, really?
0: Oh. I've got a clip here from Shauna Hunt of City News.
1: Okay.
0: And she was out looking at the damage, talking
1: in
0: to the
1: Toronto?
0: People in Toronto. And, okay. and keep in mind, this is in the Downsview Park area.
1: Oh, yeah, by where Veld is.
0: You know where Rogers the Stadium is?
1: Mm-hmm.
0: Abelism.
1: Oh, my God.
4: It was total chaos. It was something that we didn't really expect to be that violent.
5: Well, it ripped out all the lights.
6: Yeah.
5: My two patio chairs went flying out.
6: Wow.
4: Jeez. It felt like Armageddon had hit. There was all kinds of hail, very heavy winds. We had a tree in front of our unit that got blown apart.
7: The path of destruction here is astonishing. Our cameras captured piles of crumpled metal and other debris scattered all over the grounds of Rogers Stadium. And then inside the actual concert area, rows and rows of seating were torn apart and tossed around. Now, the final concert of the season here is scheduled for September 16th with AC/DC in town. It's unclear at this point, though, if that concert will go ahead. Obviously, there's lots of cleanup and major repairs that have to be done. It's only supposed to be on this land until the year 2030. After that, the area is slated for redevelopment. Live Nation could not give us a dollar estimate on the damage, only saying assessments are underway.
1: Jeez. That's crazy.
0: Right?
1: That is crazy.
0: And AC/DC is going to be here on the 20th.
1: Oh my God.
0: Yeah.
1: Yeah, I saw here that there were trees, and I know Hydro made an announcement that there were people with power outages and stuff.
0: Yeah, like 7,000 people yesterday.
1: Just kind of came in like out of nowhere and was like, I'm here to make destruction.
0: Totally.
1: When we were driving to Regina, the number one, we probably had to pull over for 30 minutes because the winds and the rain was so bad you couldn't see the cars in front of you. And
0: no
1: it was
0: way.
1: Literally like, I would say 20 cars on the number one just in a line.
0: Whoa.
1: And even when you were parked, you could barely see their hazard lights in front of you because the rain was so crazy.
0: Wow.
1: So I guess it was just all at once.
0: Well, we can blame Saskatchewan for this one. Apparently the storm started in Moose Jaw, so your fault.
1: Yeah, it is, of course.
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0: Energy 106, all the hits. My name's Dave Wheeler. That's Tyler Carr.
1: Good morning.
0: Here is our wrong answers only submissions at 204-452-1061, the Wheeler and Tyler text machine.
1: Mm-hmm.
0: Question this morning was, as Tyler returns from Regina through that whipping storm all the way down Highway 1.
1: Whipping. It was whipping.
0: What did Tyler like about Regina? What did he enjoy about Regina this past weekend?
1: I'm still going with the green. Ugh. We got Tyler liked how the Bombers lost and that the Saskatchewan Rough Riders started a parade called Rough Rider Day, where they talked about how they squashed the puny rebel bombers from rising. Tyler and the other Bomber fans had to hide during the parade. However, why Tyler liked the parade is because all the Rider fans were distracted.
0: We'll get him back on Saturday.
1: Yeah. Tyler loved the potholes that Regina had. They were filled with Bomber blue and gold colored confetti. Tyler loved the endless kilometers of flat land driving back from Regina. The Robert says the watermelon helmets. Ugh, they're so dumb.
0: So gross.
1: And so many bets going on, by the way, at Mosaic, where you could see they were at the end of the game, which I love. I'm not dissing the bets.
0: Yeah, yeah.
1: But a bunch of Bomber fans had to put on the watermelon heads at the end of the game because they lost their bet.
0: Right. I'm sticky.
1: They actually have like fabric ones now. They're not wearing actual watermelons anymore. They're selling them like merch.
0: Right.
1: So, yeah. Thank you for the wrong answers. We appreciate it.
0: Good job, everyone.
1: Mm-hmm. We also have so many texts from, yes, good morning to the people that are listening for the $15,000.
0: Yep.
1: It's so funny because it's at 8 a.m., but all of them are awake right now.
0: Coming up at the prime time hour of the show.
1: Yeah. You haven't missed the call yet.
0: Lots to get through before we get there, including music news you can use. There's a reissue of a 20-year-old album that's out right now. We also got some news on a new law that's happening down in Brazil because of Taylor Swift.
1: What?
0: Yeah.
1: Okay.
0: Both those stories. Coming up next in music news you can use.
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5: 4 September 8th, 2026. Brazil has introduced a new Taylor Swift law 3 years after a fan died of extreme heat at one of her Eras Tour shows. A 23-year-old fainted during the November 2023 show, which saw temperatures in the area peaking around 38 degrees Celsius. She died hours later at a local hospital, and it was later confirmed that she died from heat exhaustion, as heat exposure led to cardiac arrest. Swift took to social media to say that she was left devastated by the news, and later canceled the following show in the city due to the extreme temperatures. The decree now makes it a legal requirement for venues and events with over 1,000 visitors to provide free drinking water and also allow people to bring their own water containers to concerts. Lola Young has teamed up with Campaign Against Living Miserably, or CALM, for a new Lifelines t-shirt. The t-shirt is part of CALM's campaign to raise funds for suicide prevention, with money going towards their services, which include a suicide prevention helpline and the mental health app CALM Zone. Young's t-shirt features the lyrics, "There's a flicker of light, there's always a morning after the night," which is taken from her song Flicker of Light. Young has been open about her own struggles with mental health. Earlier this year, she made her return to the live stage after canceling her 2025 tour to recover from exhaustion, having previously collapsed on stage in New York. And Beyoncé celebrated her birthday by sharing a deluxe remaster issue of her sophomore album, B-Day. The coming-of-age second album was shared by Beyoncé back in September of 2006. Now to celebrate her birthday again, the pop star is releasing a deluxe remastered issue of the album. It also comes with some never-before-seen photos which were shot on location in New Orleans. The new reissue also comes with a brand new collaboration with Maluma. That's music news you can use for September 8th, 2026. I'm Dave Wheeler.
1: Wheeler and Tyler.

0: Energy 106, all the hits. 20 years old, B-Day.
1: Hmm?
0: From Beyonce.
1: Oh, yeah.
0: That
1: okay.
0: B-Day. 20 years old.
1: Yeah.
0: 20 years old.
1: Yeah, I know. I know.
0: 20
1: yeah.
0: years old.
1: I'm aware.
0: Are you?
1: Yeah. Well, today they're celebrating The Legend of Zelda's 40th anniversary.
0: Okay. There's
1: so that's 40 years old.
0: A lot of excitement in my household about that.
1: Yeah.
0: A lot of excitement. Now, I kind of made a lofty prediction on Friday when you told me the news that Nintendo was doing a direct today and tomorrow.
1: Mm-hmm.
0: And I had a pretty good feeling. As soon as you said it, I went, oh, we're getting a trailer.
1: Yeah, we are.
0: Come on.
1: I think they confirmed.
0: Is that confirmed?
1: I think it's basically confirmed. There's no way that they would break up The Legend of Zelda and then a normal one if they didn't have movie news in it. It's going to be movie, merch, everything, games.
0: For those that don't know.
1: 30 minutes long today, by the way.
0: For those that don't know, they're doing a live action Legend of Zelda movie.
1: Yeah.
0: And on the heels of the success that Nintendo's had with the Super Mario Bros. Movies, I think they're putting a lot of faith in this one.
1: Comes out April 30th of next year, so we're due for a first trailer.
0: I agree.
1: Even if it's a teaser.
0: Yep.
1: Give us a teaser.
0: Don't
1: show us too much.
0: No, give me 30 seconds of just how it's going to feel.
1: Yeah, and does Link talk?
0: That's the big question.
1: And I don't think they're going to...
0: I think they're going to have a Cappy version of his tunic.
1: I think Link is going to go to talk, and then it's just... That's going to be the end of the teaser.
0: His mouth will open.
1: And then nothing.
0: Zelda will ask him a question, and he'll go...
1: And then it'll cut away.
0: And then you go... Wah! Yeah!
1: Yeah!
0: Yeah! Yeah!
1: No. Wah! There's no way he's making those noises in the movie. No way. But we'll see.
0: What is your relationship with Zelda like? When did it start?
1: When I was young, like I think like 4 years old.
0: Oh, which game?
1: Ocarina of Time.
0: Okay.
1: Which is the one that they're remaking for this year. Mm. So it's a big deal. It's a big deal. I didn't really fall in love with Zelda until Breath of the Wild came out for the Wii U and Switch. That was like the best game ever.
0: It was my first encounter with an RPG, The Legend of Zelda, The Adventure of Link. So the second one.
1: Mm-hmm.
0: And the idea...
1: What was that on NES?
0: Yeah.
1: Oh my God.
0: And it was on a gold cartridge.
1: Yes.
0: And every other cartridge you got was like that gray, but this one was gold.
1: Yeah.
0: And I remember that one kind of sitting over in the corner because I was raised by babysitters growing up and they always had a console.
1: Okay. Yeah.
0: But I mean, the Mario Bros. Games were easy. You throw it in, you can play a level or two and you're content.
1: Yeah.
0: But this one, you had to sit down, you had to play. There was no save options. You had to play that thing.
1: They were so savage back in the day. They're like, you're not saving. If you need a break, leave it running while you go to the bathroom.
0: I mean, when I say save, I mean, it was like your progress would be there, but you still had to start back at that first castle every time you fired it back up.
1: Totally.
0: Right? So I played that one. Link to the Past is probably one of my favorites. That was on Super Nintendo.
1: So good. All of them are so, so good.
0: Ocarina of Time, I think, came after that on the GameCube.
1: Ocarina of Time was N64.
0: 64, right.
1: Yeah, that was the first 3D Zelda.
0: Right.
1: Yeah, and that's the one that they've remade before on the 3DS, but now it's going to be on Switch too.
0: So it's getting like a Breath of the Wild style upgrade.
1: We'll see.
0: Okay.
1: We'll see. I think they're going to keep it pretty true to form. They don't want to mess this up.
0: I think people's biggest fear is that it's going to have a Lord of the Rings feel to it.
1: Mm, like the movie?
0: Well, just... Because, I mean, keep in mind, it's medieval. It's
1: As long as they keep it...
0: It's magic.
1: Yeah, but as long as they keep the characters and the enemies, I think we'll be okay.
0: Ganon's got to be your main...
1: Also, Nintendo is so overprotective of their characters. They're not getting by unless it looks like it's the world of Zelda.
0: Mm.
1: I'm sure they have lawyers looking over everybody working on that movie, being like, no. That's why the Galaxy movie was so, like... You could tell Nintendo was like, we're doing it this way.
0: Well, and again, with 40 years of storytelling, the question is, where do you start and how much of that are you going to take and trying to put into a 2-hour movie?
1: If the Mario Bros. Movies are any indication, we're just going to see the first movie be like an introduction. That's exactly what they did in the first one for the Mario Bros. Movie.
0: Right.
1: Here are the characters. Here's the world.
0: Right.
1: Here's Ganon.
0: Mm-hmm.
1: I can't wait. I can't wait. 9 a.m. today, by the way.
0: If we don't get a trailer, I'm flipping tables.
1: No, if we don't get a trailer today, I'm quitting. I don't know why I would quit my radio job over that.
0: That would be silly.
1: That would be
0: quitting
1: insane.
0: Nintendo.
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8: Hey, good morning. A new closure starting today on Stadacona Street, north and southbound from Gordon to Poplar for construction. And a new closure on Dugald Road as well between Dawson and Panett. That's for construction until Thursday. 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That's traffic on Energy 106. 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
0: What's trending, Tyler?
2: Still that severe thunderstorm that rolled through the province and across Canada this past weekend that brought some pretty heavy rain and about 83 kilometer an hour winds, knocking down trees in Winnipeg and power lines. The damage left thousands without power here in the city. And currently on the Manitoba Hydro website, there's still outages in Central River Heights and a small section of Osborne Village. Now, I'm not sure if you saw this online, but there was a cargo plane that crashed in Miami, sadly killing five people and injured.
3: Miami, Manitoba?
2: No.
3: Oh.
2: And five others were injured from this. It's pretty heartbreaking. There's a streamer, however, going viral because he decided he wanted to catch some views and he got some heat after he went to this crash site and took selfies with the plane and posted them online.
3: Was it a GTA 6 mission?
2: No, I'm not.
3: Is that what he thought it was?
2: Maybe.
3: It's awful.
2: Two separate Canadian Tesla drivers were fined over $360 each after they were caught sleeping behind the wheel while using Tesla's autopilot feature. And Canadians are being warned, you are not allowed to sleep behind the wheel, even if you have an autopilot feature.
3: Yeah, and we're not there yet.
2: No.
3: Almost.
2: No. Newsfeed is sponsored by Intercity Autobody, your quality autobody destination. 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
3: All right. Let's get it out of the way.
2: Yeah.
3: Bombers.
2: Yeah.
3: And riders.
2: Yeah.
3: From Mosaic and Regina, yeah. The toilet bowl. Truthfully, it was everything you'd hope for in a Labor Day classic.
2: Yep.
3: Big plays, lead changes, and a final play with 2 seconds on the clock for the Bombers to try and force overtime.
4: Riders show pressure. They bring pressure. Kolaris gets it away to the corner. Got it.
2: Yeah.
4: Yeah. Touchdown Winnipeg, Singer
3: in his debut for the Bombers. Dorian Singer makes a catch in the end zone to send it to overtime. Bombers down by 6 in the extra session. Trouble with the crowd noise and needing a first down to extend the drive, and they decided on this.
4: Kolaris with pressure coming again, dumps it off over the middle, and that's it! Game over! And the Riders win an absolute classic on Labor Day!
3: And that it was.
2: Yeah, it was.
3: It was a classic indeed.
2: It was.
3: Questionable play call ends it as the Riders take this one, 32-26 final. The rematch, the Banjo Bowl.
2: Yep.
3: Goes down this Saturday from Princess Auto Stadium. 3 p.m. kickoff on the U of M grounds.
2: Tailgate, I think, starts at 12.
3: Yeah, you're right.
2: Yeah, I know.
3: Trust me, I know.
2: How many times people were like, oh, and next weekend we'll take it there. I'm like, whatever, you hardly took it. Whatever.
3: Winnipeg Goldeyes played their final regular season game yesterday in Kansas City and are now set to face the Fargo-Moorhead Redhawks for Game 1 of the Miles Wolf Cup. Game 2 is set for Friday night at Blue Cross Park on the waterfront. 7 o'clock opening pitch and Game 3 if necessary Saturday at 7 p.m. in downtown Winnipeg. And we're giving away a pair of tickets at the end of the show. To get in that draw, just text your first and last name right now to 204-452-1061. We'll draw and announce the winner in the busiest 9 o'clock hour in Canadian radio. All right? You want Goldeye tickets?
2: When's that game?
3: These are home plate tickets, too, by the way.
2: Oh,
3: like, right behind home plate.
2: Oh, right behind. I thought you meant, like, we get to sit on home plate.
3: Oh, that'd be nice, wouldn't it?
2: No, I don't know. The balls fly pretty quick.
3: 204-452-1061, first and last name. Blue Jays took 2-3 from the Royals over the weekend and were in Sacramento taking on the Athletics last night, falling 6-5 in Game 1. Game 2 goes down tonight from California. Jays are one game back of the Guardians for the final wildcard spot in the American League. National Football League officially kicks off the 26th season tomorrow night with the Patriots in Seattle taking on the Seahawks. Packers and Vikings go head-to-head to kick off the season Sunday afternoon at 3:30. Leila Fernandez was bounced from the U.S. Open by Jessica Pegula in the third round. Quarterfinal matches continue today in both the men's and the women's at the U.S. Open. Formula 1 from Monza in Italy.
5: Kimi Antonelli from 19th on the grid looks up and sees the checkered flag first, and he's the first Italian to win on home soil since 1966.
3: Antonelli extends his lead in Formula 1 next up in Madrid this coming weekend. In Formula 1. So the Bombers lost.
2: No, stop.
3: Okay. That sucks.
2: Enough.
3: Okay, I'm not over it.
2: You know how mad I was? Okay, but to be fair...
3: Did you get any flack?
2: Honestly, we can talk about this later more, but it was a little disappointing. It was a little disappointing.
3: For the lack of trash talk?
2: Yeah, we'll get to that later. Okay. But like when they went to overtime, that felt good.
3: Oh, yeah.
2: That bottle up whatever was going on at that moment, and that's what I'm drinking today. They were big mad.
3: My chat groups were blowing up yesterday, as you can imagine.
2: Yeah, it was a good game, though.
3: 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I'm Dave Wheeler.
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5: All right, here we go. All set to go with hour two of Wheeler and Tyler. We will get to, let's see here, some music news you can use. We'll talk about a pretty cool gift that Tyler Carr got while he was in Regina. It's one of the bright spots.
6: Yeah.
5: Frank's Pizza, and Frank's for listening. We're going to award one lucky office with some food. I've got a harrowing story.
6: A harrowing story
5: that happened over the weekend that I'll tell you about. 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We kick it off as we always do. 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Guaranteed Gaga.
6: So today, this song, fun fact, over the long weekend, has become Spotify's most streamed female song of all time. Past Billie Eilish's Birds of a Feather. Thank you. Not with a feather.
5: No.
6: It's a feather.
5: A feather.
6: Got it. 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
1: And I think with all the severe weather, we knew this was coming. Our weather prognosticator, Brandon.
2: Loud light. Well, it got loud on Sunday. Holy moly. That is right. The line of thunderstorms swept across southern portions of Manitoba. And whoo, what a party that was in Winnipeg Sunday evening. Right at kickoff as the Blue Bombers and the Rough Riders took on each other there in Regina.
3: All right.
2: Winnipeg was having a show themselves, and that was Thunder and Lightning. And oh, yeah, Old Man Thunder and his sidekick Lightning, that is for sure. That was the situation through Sunday evening as that line of storms rolled through. Flash flooding was occurred, and also a bit of hail as well, and torrential downpours. But they're also investigating a possible tornado in the Bernard area just to the west of Winnipeg on Sunday. So we'll continue to keep an eye on that as well. Now, yes, things have settled down here in this part of the prairies. In the next couple of days, we're going to see some sunshine, temperatures in the low 20s, and probably picking up to the mid to upper 20s Thursday to Friday. And then we see a cooling trend as we get towards next weekend and on into next week. And that's the latest on the Loud Line.
1: Thank you, Brandon. We appreciate it. Cooling trend. I'm wearing pants now.
3: Look at you.
1: Yeah.
3: Look at you.
1: Pumpkin spice, zero sugar in my coffee.
3: You know, it was,
1: I'm in it.
3: I was chatting about pumpkin spice latte. I am very seasonal when it comes to my pumpkin spice latte. I don't want it in August. I don't want it in December.
1: September and October.
3: That's
1: yeah,
3: it.
1: Yeah. The zero sugar is good.
3: I bet.
1: It's like a little pump. It's just what I need. One more call to get to. We've been talking a lot back to school, obviously, and how in Manitoba they're doing everybody gym class. And last week we received a call where somebody was talking about just how busy school is and how not everybody can kind of fit gym class in. And that's why it's looked at more of like a spare. If you've got time to walk here or time to do a run here, that might fit somebody's schedule better. And we have some response to that call this morning.
4: Hi. So with the guy saying, well, they don't have time, and they're not calculating, they have AP biology and physics, we have to make time. That is exactly the whole point, because that snowballs from high school age to adulthood. And we don't have time. We have daycare pickup. We have to prep for the field trip. Oh, we don't have time. We got to put the two kids to bed after bath time. And now we're so tired. And I need to catch up on my own, you know, work that got rolled over and I took home. And it all snowballs. And we have to make that physical movement of our body, whether it's an hour, 45 minutes, a half hour, whatever it may be, because the clock may be 45 minutes, but you know by the time you change and unchange and all the things and get corralled in the class, it's half hour. You know, it's exactly the whole point of why it needs to be mandatory. And the fact of the naysayers being like, well, my kid has this need and my kid needs accommodations because they walk around, as that specific example, everybody's body maintains at a certain level. You may be a nurse and walk 10,000 steps a day, but you still need to move your body outside of that. Your body gets used to a standard level of movement. You have to work beyond that.
1: There was somebody that said, it was online, and they were saying the first thing that people do when they're busy is they cut their physical health. They don't make time for that. So as soon as you get busy at your job or in your life, the first thing you stop doing is gym or going for the walk, or you take away that first, when in reality there are other things that you should be replacing.
3: Well, I think the psychology is, well, I'm going to be moving around and I'm going to be busy so much that it'll compensate.
1: Right. So keep those calls coming in and keep obviously the conversation going on the Loud Line. You can call it at any time. The number's coming up right away.
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0: Energy 106, all the hits. My name is Dave Wheeler. That's Tyler Carr. Something happened over the weekend.
1: What?
0: Where Daves were heroes.
1: Daves?
0: Plural, yes.
1: Are heroes.
0: Daves, plural.
1: Are heroes.
0: Were heroes.
1: Were heroes, and not anymore.
0: And continue to be.
1: Oh, okay.
0: On a daily basis.
1: Okay.
0: I'll tell you about that coming up after music news you can use. Tyler Carr got a very thoughtful gift when arriving in Regina
1: over the weekend. I can't wait to tell you about
0: thoughtful.
1: It.
0: My goodness.
1: Yeah, like outstanding.
0: But before we get to both of those, it's the beginning of the month.
1: Mm-hmm.
0: As we do at the beginning of every month, we call one lucky office and award them with, quite frankly.
1: Oh, I see what you did there.
0: Could be.
1: That was...
0: quite frankly.
1: You said it too confidently.
0: One of the best gifts one could get.
1: I'm not mad about it.
0: To kick off the month. Franks for listening can be entered at our website, energy106.ca.
1: Quite frankly. Gosh.
2: Hello?
0: Cassandra, how do you feel about a name change?
1: No, what?
2: Hi, hello?
0: Is this Cassandra?
2: Yes, this is.
0: How do you feel about a name change?
2: Sure.
0: Well, I would like you to go into the office and pretend that you're Frank, because you get to go into your office and say, "Everyone, I'm bringing Frank's pizza to the office today."
2: Oh, yay. Thank you.
1: You don't have to change your name to Frank.
0: No, you don't.
1: I think we all know a Frank.
0: But you do get to be a hero and tell the office that you're going to have the entire office catered by Frank's Pizza, pressure fried chicken, french fries. You get the pizza, the subs, oh, you get it
1: everything,
0: all.
1: Everything.
0: You get it all.
2: Awesome. Yeah. Thank you so much.
0: Where do you work?
2: I work for Major Drilling.
1: Oh. Okay. So they're hungry.
2: Yes.
1: Yeah, you probably work with a Frank.
2: Yep.
1: Yeah.
0: Okay, you let Frank be Frank.
1: And you can be Cassandra.
2: Yeah. Awesome.
0: All right, Cassandra, congratulations. Hang on the line. We've got to talk to you really quickly off the air. You can enter Frank's for Listening, where we say Frank you for listening with some Frank's pizza. And quite frankly,
1: I was just going to say it's easy to do.
0: Very easy.
1: Frankly, it's easy to do.
0: Very easy.
1: Frankly.
0: Sign up online, energy106.ca.
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2: 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Traffic.
3: Hey, good morning. Watching out for a new closure on westbound Avenue Jimikina from Dakota to River. It's a median lane closure for construction until the end of the week. And you're down a curb lane on southbound Lajimodier at Cottonwood. That's going until October. On now at Shoppers Drug Mart, get up to $900 off when redeeming up to 500,000 PC Optima points during the Super Redemption event. Details in store. That's traffic on Energy 106. It's Brandon.
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0: Tay-Tay.
1: Oh, hey, Tay-Tay.
2: I knew it. I knew you.
0: I have a niece. It's my wife's niece, and her name's Taylor. She lives up in northern BC, and ever since she was a kid, I was, oh, hey, Tay-Tay.
1: That's cute.
0: And I can't even remember where I got that from. I think it was probably from...
2: Oh, hey, Tay-Tay.
1: Oh, hey, Tay-Tay.
2: That was probably just your brain doing what your brain does.
0: I don't know. I'm sure I picked that up from a 90s TV show somewhere.
2: Yeah.
0: Someone help me.
2: Oh, hey, Tay-Tay.
0: Someone help me fix this 47-year-old brain. Where did I pick up, oh, hey, Tay-Tay?
2: You probably just made it up.
0: Nah, I think it's a Fresh Prince thing.
1: Oh, hey, Tay-Tay.
2: Okay.
0: I don't know.
2: Well, I'll let you know if somebody knows.
0: Please.
2: Yeah.
0: We are 40 minutes away.
2: Oh, my God.
0: 40, oh my God. 45 minutes away. Let's say 45 minutes away for making somebody $15,000 richer.
2: I'm actually so nervous.
0: Ooh, it's excited.
2: I don't even want to dial the number. Mm. I'm scared.
0: Now, cash is nice.
2: Yes.
0: It's great.
2: Mm-hmm.
0: But sometimes getting a...
2: In living color.
0: Handmade gift from somebody is almost as cool, if not cooler.
2: Yeah.
0: And you sent me pictures over the weekend of something that you received from your sister, who is doing her PhD at the University of Regina.
2: Mm-hmm.
0: And... I could feel, just through the text message, I could feel how elated you were with this gift.
2: It was, like, she told me that there was a gift. She was like, oh, when we did the Labor Day Classic, we got the tickets. She's like, oh, I got a gift for you. Mm. And I'm thinking, like, I don't know what I'm thinking. I'm thinking maybe a blanket, because she's good at making blankets right now. She's been making everybody blankets.
0: Then you're good at making blanket statements.
2: Exactly. And walking around the corner, my sister... went to Costco and got one of those white tables that you know from Costco. It's like a garage sale table.
0: Like the foldable social table.
2: Yep. She sanded the top down and she designed, and I'm not even going to be able to do it justice on the radio right now to paint the picture, but she fully put all of her artistry and made a custom beer pong table for me. And on the table... these like triangular and rectangular sections, every single one was a different, I want to say like art piece of something that's important in my life. Like seriously the coolest thing ever. And she hand drew, hand sculpted everything.
0: Hand painted
2: everything.
0: And the majority, when you look at it, the theme is Mario.
2: The middle has like, and fun fact, the middle has like six Yoshis, but that picture that she drew was one that I took on my Switch.
0: Wow.
2: And I sent to her being like, I love this picture of these Yoshis. And she transcribed it from a computer and put it on there. It was the coolest gift I think I've ever received in my life.
0: The only thing that I kind of went, man, that's so cool, but how much beer pong do you play?
2: Here's the fun fact about Tyler Carr. I love beer pong.
0: Really?
2: I love beer pong. I play the 2026 version, though, where you don't put the drink in the cups. You put water. And then you sip on the side, because I think it's gross to put the ball, right?
0: Fair. But, we learned a lot since COVID. Yeah.
2: But what she told me was, this is like, I love my garage. Mm. Like, Mitch and I will hang out in the garage when he's barbecuing. She said, like, it could just be a table. Like, it's finished to the point that the paint won't come off. She put finishing touches on it. It's gorgeous. So she's not even mad if I don't use it for beer pong. But what I can tell you is we probably played about 300 games of beer pong before the Labor Day Classic with that thing.
0: Wow.
2: It was so awesome. And I think the best part about this, and I wish I could show you exactly how cool it is right now, but my sister filmed her making the entire thing.
0: Oh, cool.
2: Because she knew I would want to make a TikTok on it.
0: Very cool.
2: So she did all sorts of little clips for me and put them all in a Google Drive, all organized, numbered, so I could go through and show the process.
0: That's a gift in itself.
2: I said that. I was like, I don't know what's more impressive, the beer pong or the fact that you flawlessly filmed this for me.
0: That's incredible.
2: She's like, if you don't have, you don't have to make a video if you don't want to. I'm like, do you know who I am? This is the coolest thing ever. And seeing all the little clips of her drawing everything by hand made it even more special.
0: So when are we getting the video?
2: Hopefully today. I stayed up till like 11 p.m. last night editing already.
0: Okay.
2: Because I love this so much. I need to show this off.
0: Okay.
2: Like, I don't even know what to tell you. It was amazing. Hundreds of hours she's been putting this.
0: Well, I can't wait.
2: And she's doing a PhD.
0: Yeah.
2: She's busy. Like, I'm like, what did I do to deserve
0: but
2: this?
0: But I think, again, she's smart enough to realize I need a side hobby.
2: Yeah.
0: And something that I can just kind of have my creative outlet and then be able to go back. So she probably worked on this for a good period of time.
2: Yeah, she has been. It's amazing. Well, I can't wait to show you what this looks like because it is up close as insane.
0: If you're not already subscribed on the social media channels, hit them up, Tyler.
2: Yeah, so follow us at Energy 106 FM. That's where it's going to be. I'm at Tyler Carr FM, and you're at Wheeler J28. And I know you're working on a video right now, too.
0: Yeah, mine's not quite as cool as yours.
2: It's
0: mine's
2: funny.
0: Mine's more spiteful.
2: It's funny.
0: Oh, I've got a spite post that I'm putting up.
2: Which is funny. I like when you're funny like that.
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4: 4 September 8th, 2026. Brazil has introduced a new Taylor Swift law 3 years after a fan died of extreme heat at one of her Eras Tour shows. A 23-year-old fainted during the November 2023 show, which saw temperatures in the area peaking around 38 degrees Celsius. She died hours later at a local hospital, and it was later confirmed that she died from heat exhaustion, as heat exposure led to cardiac arrest. Swift took to social media to say that she was left devastated by the news, and later canceled the following show in the city due to the extreme temperatures. The decree now makes it a legal requirement for venues and events with over 1,000 visitors to provide free drinking water and also allow people to bring their own water containers to concerts. Lola Young has teamed up with Campaign Against Living Miserably, or CALM, for a new Lifelines t-shirt. The t-shirt is part of CALM's campaign to raise funds for suicide prevention, with money going towards their services, which include a suicide prevention helpline and the mental health app CALM Zone. Young's t-shirt

0: t-shirt features the lyrics, "There's a flicker of light, there's always a morning after the night," which is taken from her song Flicker of Light. Young has been open about her own struggles with mental health. Earlier this year, she made her return to the live stage after canceling her 2025 tour to recover from exhaustion, having previously collapsed on stage in New York. And Beyoncé celebrated her birthday by sharing a deluxe remaster issue of her sophomore album, B-Day. The coming-of-age second album was shared by Beyoncé back in September of 2006. Now to celebrate her birthday again, the pop star is releasing a deluxe remastered issue of the album. It also comes with some never-before-seen photos which were shot on location in New Orleans. The new reissue also comes with a brand new collaboration with Maluma. That's music news you can use for September 8, 2026. I'm Dave Wheeler.
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0: Energy 106, all the hits. Crazy in Love. It's Beyonce, 20 years old. Chance for you to get some Gold Ice tickets for their playoff game coming up this Friday. Fargo-Moorhead Redhawks in town. So, Friday.
1: Yeah.
0: I was out front.
1: Okay.
0: Of like my house.
1: Your house. Okay. Yeah. Doing work or what?
0: Just out front of the house. The dog was out there and kind of doing her thing.
1: Okay.
0: And all of a sudden, I was checking a quick little notification on my phone, and then I hear, shh, shh, and I look up, and there was a person lying across the street in the storm drain. Like on the storm drain.
1: Like face down?
0: Yeah.
1: What?
0: And I ran over, and it was a woman who I've seen walk by her house numerous times, and she had taken a fall.
1: She fell?
0: She fell.
1: Oh, my God.
0: And I said, hey, don't move too quickly.
1: Yeah.
0: I don't know how old she was, but I'd say she was probably in somewhere in the neighborhood of 70.
1: And was she responsive in the moment?
0: Well, it's funny. I said to her after I kind of, you know, said, you know, she asked questions like, am I bleeding? I'm like, you're bleeding from your mouth a little bit. And I think you may have hit your head. So I said, can you just tell me what day it is? She goes, I know what day it is today. I said, and that is?
1: Yeah.
0: She says, it's Friday. And I said, yeah. She goes, September 4th.
1: Okay.
0: And I said, very good.
1: Okay.
0: And she goes, oh, this is going to ruin my anniversary tomorrow.
1: Oh, I mean, that's...
0: And then my neighbor across the street came over.
1: That's sad.
0: And I said, here's the good news. I said, you are now being taken care of by two Daves, because my neighbor across the street is also named Dave.
1: Double Daves.
0: Double Daves.
1: Double Daves.
0: And so I said, can you sit up a little bit? She goes, no, I don't think I can move too much. And then I look down, she's cut up on her hand, bruised up, and her hip bad. Like she took a tumble. She goes, I don't understand why I fell. And I said, well, I said, there's lots of leaves over there. And then storm drains kind of covered up by the leaves. And yeah, she was...
1: So she tripped.
0: She tripped.
1: And then just... face planted into the storm drain?
0: Yeah.
1: That sounds horrible.
0: And it reminded me of the story I was telling you a couple weeks ago. Remember I was telling you about the 90-year-old Gary player?
1: Yeah.
0: Who said, when you get to my age, you have to practice how to fall?
1: Yeah.
0: And I just thought, there it is.
1: There it is.
0: There it is.
1: So what ended up happening? Did you have to call anybody?
0: Well, it's funny. I said, is there someone I can call? She goes, my husband. Oh, but don't. And this is how I could tell she was in her 70s. She's like, oh, but don't call him. He's on the golf course. He'll be mad.
1: And she was worried about her anniversary.
0: And so Dave, my neighbor, swung his van around, got her in the vehicle, and she lived in the neighborhood. So I said, do we need to take you in the hospital? She goes, no, I just think I need to get home.
1: Yeah.
0: And so she was able to walk. We helped her get in the vehicle.
1: Thank goodness you were there, and thank goodness it was okay. Double Daves.
0: Daves are heroes.
1: Double Daves.
0: It was the combined forces of the Daves that got it done.
1: It's the Double D's.
0: Yeah. Sure.
1: Well, I don't know if that's the name you want to go with. Daves?
0: Double
1: Daves, double D's, whatever.
0: Someone's in trouble.
1: Call the Double Daves.
0: Daves on nearby.
1: Daves on the way.
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7: Hey, good morning. Watching out for a median lane closure on westbound Avenue Ojimikina from Dakota to River. That's going until the end of this week. And southbound on Lajimodier at Cottonwood, you're down a curb lane until October. Jumpstart helps kids across Canada access sport and play so more kids can get into the game. Learn more at jumpstart.canadiantire.ca. That's traffic on Energy 106. It's Brandy.
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0: Here's what you need to know.
3: And this is to everybody, but more specifically to students, university students, U of M, Red River College, of course, any of the grades. I think it's 10, 11, and 12 that are getting ready to go to school with their pilot project free transit passes. Well, over the weekend, Winnipeg Transit did launch their fall schedule, and this is to get ready for obviously back to school week. It's official. We knew it was coming, but Backrooms 2 has been announced. Kane Parsons is returning to direct. So let's go.
4: Oh, there's nobody else that could direct that.
3: 100%. And this has not been confirmed yet, despite the rumors. However, the rumors are pointing and suggesting towards Miley Cyrus being picked for the halftime show coming up in 2027.
4: That makes sense.
3: Yeah, it absolutely
4: Especially with her not touring, having a big one-off like that,
3: Again, I'm saying I want her to do half the halftime show as Miley and half the halftime show as Hannah Montana.
4: You gotta stop giving away that secret.
3: It's the best of both worlds.
4: Keep doing it, not stop.
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4: Bombers took a 32-26 overtime loss. Rematch, though, 3 o'clock Saturday, Banjo Bowl on the U of M grounds. Tailgate kicks off at noon. Gold Eyes played their final regular season game in Kansas City and are now set to face the Fargo-Moorhead Redhawks for Game 1 of the Miles Wolf Cup. Game 2 is set for Friday night at Blue Cross Park on the waterfront. 7 p.m. opening pitch in Game 3, if necessary, Saturday in downtown Winnipeg. Giving away a pair of tickets at the end of the show. To get into that draw, just text your first and last name, home plate tickets, to the Gold Eyes Friday night, 204-452-1061, first and last name. Toronto Blue Jays took 2 of 3 from the Royals over the weekend. They were in Sacramento taking on the Athletics last night. They fell 6-5 in Game 1. Game 2 goes down tonight from California. Jays are one game back of the Guardians for the final wildcard spot in the American League. NFL officially kicks off the 26th season tomorrow night with the Patriots in Seattle taking on the Seahawks. Packers and Vikings go head-to-head to kick off the season Sunday afternoon at 3:30. Layla Fernandez was bounced from the U.S. Open by Jessica Pegula in the third round. Quarterfinal matches continue today in both men's and women's. Formula 1 from Monza in Italy.
5: Kimi Antonelli from 19th on the grid looks up and sees the checkered flag first, and he's the first Italian to win on home soil since 1966.
4: Antonelli extends his lead in Formula 1. Next up is Madrid this coming weekend. And the Canadian Men's Senior Championships are going down this week at Niagara Golf and Country Club. 156 players from across the country and the U.S. and Scotland will be competing this week for the title of Senior Champion with nine Manitobans in the field. That's pretty darn cool. 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That's sports at 7:57. I'm Dave Wheeler.
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1: This is Wheeler and Tyler.
10: Wheeler and Tyler.
4: Yeah, it sure is. And we are 10 minutes away, less than 10 minutes away.
3: Oh my God.
4: From awarding somebody.
3: Oh my God.
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3: I'm lightheaded.
4: I can't wait.
3: I'm so lightheaded.
4: We will.
3: If you're in the draw, are you listening? Can you send a text and be lightheaded with me?
4: We will see. We will hear who that's going to be.
3: Oh my God, that's so life-changing, man. That's $15,000.
4: Here we go.
11: Y'all already know what it is. Go.
1: Primetime crew. It's hour three of Wheeler and Tyler.

0: Getting closer. We're getting closer.
1: I'm listening. My stomach has been in knots since 6 a.m.
2: Why?
1: I'm not even in the draw, but I'm excited.
2: Okay.
1: Lots of people. This is great. $15,000.
0: Cash.
1: Cash.
0: Tax-free.
1: Yep.
2: Tariff-free.
1: Yep.
0: Before we get into that phone call, we've been teasing this all morning, but Tyler Carr was in Regina over the weekend, taking in the Labor Day Classic. Fourth year in a row?
1: Yep.
0: Nice.
1: Mm-hmm.
0: And
1: we've already signed up for five.
0: Of course, yeah.
1: Yeah.
0: Yeah.
1: No, how could you not?
0: It's a good trip, man.
1: It's so good.
0: And the Banjo Bowl coming up here on Saturday, the rematch. But I had asked you a question, and you were kind of...
1: Yeah. Side eye.
0: Yeah. What's going on?
1: 4 years we've been doing this.
0: Mm-hmm.
1: First year, second year, third year. There was a lot of this and good of it. Like a good amount of it and like fun with it. And I think this was the first year where we were kind of like, where is it? Where's the sass? Why are the Ryder fans not having fun with us like they normally do? Like when we rolled up to Mosaic Stadium, I would say like one or two beers in max. We start in the line while we're waiting to get in. Go Bombers, go!
0: Right.
1: Go, in a sea of green.
0: Yep.
1: Typically the Ryder fans are like, go Riders, go! Or go home!
0: Right, right, right.
1: You don't belong here!
0: Right.
1: None. We just got side eyes. Like, they're loud. It's like, okay. It made us feel like a little weird. And then we got into the stadium and we didn't really spend time in our seats as we don't normally ever do. We're walking around and there was just nobody, like we felt like they were too nice.
0: Is it possible they're getting dumber?
1: Maybe. Like it was just weird. It threw me off a little bit. Like normally you can't go anywhere and they... Honestly, it's a good time. Like, they come and cheers you, and they go, you ready to lose? And we're, you know, where was that? Were they that confident?
0: No. I think partially, maybe they got worn because there's been a couple instances where people have been injured.
1: Yeah, but, hurting someone's not the same as having fun.
0: Yeah, they don't know the difference.
1: I know, but, like, it wasn't... We were talking about it in the car ride yesterday. It wasn't disappointing. It just felt like they just wanted us to be there, and that felt weird. There were a lot more Bomber fans this year, though. Like, in the sea of green, there were, like, big chunks of blue. Like, big, big lines of seats that were all blue. So maybe they were intimidated that so many people decided to take up their seats. And this year, remember I told you last year they wouldn't let us in the bottom two rows of the pill zone?
0: That's right.
1: They had Bomber fans there this year.
0: Hmm.
1: That's what I mean. It was suspiciously nice.
0: Are they slipping? I think they're slipping.
1: I think they like us.
0: Oh, well.
1: I think they realize we're pretty cool.
0: Well, we can't blame them.
1: I know, but it's like, go back to...
0: It's not reciprocal, though.
1: Exactly. Go back to sassing. The sass meter was falling.
0: Yeah, there's a reason why Saskatchewan starts with sass.
1: Exactly. We don't go to the Labor Day Classic to have an easy time.
0: Well,
1: we want to have it a hard, sassy time.
0: Let's remind them of that when they're here for the Banjo Bowl this weekend.
1: That's what I'm getting at. I think we need to reset the stage.
0: And I'd also like to say, I will say, watching that game, we had some problems with our snap count because it was so loud in there. Let's show them who the CFL's loudest fans really are.
1: Yeah.
0: Like, and I'm talking starting in the first quarter. Like, let's not save it for the second half.
1: Yeah.
0: From the opening snap, loud AF.
1: Just go.
0: Has to be.
1: Full send.
0: Bring your cowbells, bring whatever.
1: Full send, full sass,
0: full
1: blue.
0: Necessary.
1: Done. Bring the sass, bring the noise. Send Sask home with a loss.
0: Send the Sask back to Saskatchewan.
1: Watch a one.
0: One.
1: A one. Okay.
0: Okay.
1: Are you ready?
0: $15,000.
1: I'm so nervous.
0: Being handed out in 3 minutes. Don't go anywhere. 3 minutes.

0: make this phone call, a couple things I'd like to make very clear. Just because we're giving away $15,000 today doesn't mean we're done with the giveaways. Make sure you're tuned in at this time tomorrow morning, just after 8 a.m. I got a big one coming up. Got a big one. It's something that you're familiar with, but you're going to like even more.
1: I'm too nervous to talk. You do the... You do...
0: Well, then let me say thank you to all of our sponsors who sponsored the 15K birthday cash call over the past couple months. Winnipeg Blue Bombers, Half Moon Drive-In,
1: Slay,
0: Rainbow Stage, Lynn's Plumbing, Heating and Cooling, McMunn and Yates Building Supplies, The Wonder Shows, Eastern Chrysler, Furniture Villa Brand Source, Mr. Furnace, and Archangel Fireworks. 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You made it possible for us to make this phone call. And without further ado.
1: $15,000.
0: Without further ado.
1: Is this my permission?
0: Here we go.
1: I know, I'm nervous. I'm shaking.
0: Could you imagine if you knew somebody that was in the draw and right now you dial up their number just to clog it up? Could you imagine?
1: That's insane.
0: Could you imagine?
1: You are the one that would think of something like that.
0: I'm ready.
1: Here we go.
0: I'm ready.
1: Yeah, let's go.

0: Hello.
1: Do you have $100 I can borrow?
0: Probably.
1: Yeah? Do you have $200 I can borrow?
0: Probably.
1: Maybe $500 I can borrow?
0: Probably that too.
1: How much of that $15,000 are you going to borrow to me, Chelsea?
0: Oh my God, I could cry.
1: Chelsea, congratulations. You are officially $15,000 richer.
0: Oh my God. This is so exciting.
1: Chelsea, I know you already have that money spent. What are you doing with it?
0: Buying a new car.
2: Valid.
1: Buying a new car.
2: That is a valid, wise use of the money, Chelsea.
0: Mm-hmm. Oh my God, I'm shaking.
2: Can you believe that it's really you?
0: I can't believe it. Do you want to know something so funny?
2: Yes. I do, yes.
0: I got fired for answering the first phone call.
2: What?
1: Wait, hang on. Were you the one that was in the meeting?
0: Yes.
1: You got fired for that?
0: Yep.
1: Okay, walk me through this. What happened?
0: I just answered the phone call and they got mad and I got fired.
2: Wait,
1: we talked to you though and we said everything's going to be okay though.
2: We were like, just tell them that now.
0: It's okay.
1: Well, this worked out rather well.
0: It did work out rather well.
1: So you got severance and you got this. So I think you ended up ahead.
0: Absolutely.
1: Wow. You know what? This just goes to show you risk life and limb for radio contesting here on Energy 106 and it pays off.
0: Absolutely.
2: I'm shook. I'm so shook. This is the craziest thing that I've ever heard.
1: Honestly, now I want to call her place of employment, and I want to have a word. Maybe a couple words.
2: I don't know how this is happening.
3: What do you mean you got fired?
1: Chelsea, I'm not going to lie to you. There maybe have been some underlying things that we don't know about, but I'm really happy that you won the money.
2: You won $15,000, Chelsea.
0: Oh, thank you so much.
2: Worth getting fired for, I hope.
0: And now I'm hiding in the bathroom, so.
2: At a new job?
0: Yes.
1: Well, please don't flush your $15,000 down the toilet, okay?
0: I won't.
2: Please go back to work.
1: Yeah, go back to work. We've taken up too much of your time.
2: We'll let promotions call you with the details. We don't want to make you lose a second job.
0: Thank you so much.
2: Goodbye.
1: Wow. Wow. Where are we?
2: That.
1: If you ever think that we're living in a simulation, this is proof that we're not.
2: And the fact that she was in the bathroom again, because now she's scared. Now she's scared. She's going to.
1: Well.
2: I think I actually blacked out during that phone call, if I'm being completely honest.
1: Well.
2: That might. What?
1: We just made history, I think.
2: I think we did. I actually think that was the most iconic thing that could have happened.
1: Yep. Mm-hmm.
2: Fired, won $15,000, hiding.
1: Risking her job again.
2: For $15,000.
1: Wow. Well, at least she found a job again rather quickly.
2: Yeah, that was. Yeah, good for
1: her. There's that.
2: Good for her. Congrats.
1: I am without words right now. But I am very happy. It seems it went to a deserving person.
2: That was needed for her.
1: Congratulations, Chelsea.
2: I'm shaking for her. I'm like,
1: wow. Thank you again to all of our sponsors.
2: Okay, tomorrow at this time,
1: we're gonna send her to Eastern Chrysler.
2: Yeah,
1: to go get her car.
2: Oh yeah, right. I forgot that was a thing.
1: I thought we were gonna have to get her a job.
2: Yeah, too. Same. Okay.
1: Moving on.
2: Yeah.
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15: Hey, good morning. Looks like collision and stall free on your Tuesday after the long weekend, but definitely a bit busier out there on your major routes. We got a new lane closure on Lagimodia southbound at Cottonwood. It's your curb lane until October. And westbound Abenoji Mikina from Dakota to River, your median lane is closed. 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That's traffic on Energy 106.
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2: 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Alanis Morissette.
3: Yes.
4: I didn't know.
2: By the way, she's...
3: I call that co-op music.
2: She's giving a high five. She's flicking a cigarette. She's waving a peace sign. And...
3: Huh?
2: Yeah. I got one hand in my pocket and the other one is waving a peace sign.
3: Okay.
2: So, yeah. She had an incident with her manager a number of years ago where he had, like, taken $7 million from her and she sued him.
3: Okay.
2: And she's in it again with her current manager or former manager. Apparently, they were traveling and the manager had some weed in her bag and they found it. And she's like, yo, Alanis, you have to tell them it's yours. You're the rock star. You'll get away with it. You know, I can't be caught for this. And now Alanis is coming back saying that she extorted me. Like, that was not mine. Oh, yeah. Yeah, she's suing her for upwards of like $75,000. And then the manager is now coming back and suing her. We don't know the details of that one yet.
3: Oh, no, that's gross. That's messy.
2: It is kind of messy.
3: That's very messy.
2: Not only that, she said she extorted her on that and extorted her saying, you have to make sure you have to hire me for the next 15 years. Like, we want an ironclad contract. I'm your manager for the next 15 years. Like,
3: so after suing me, I want to work with you for 15 years because you have money.
2: That was before that. But yeah,
3: it's
2: she just seems to find herself in these awkward situations with management.
3: Yeah, but she's not alone in that. That's what you hear more and more with musicians is that their management try and take advantage of them.
2: Yeah.
3: And at the time, what are you going to say? No.
2: Right.
3: Because all that's going to do is make an awkward situation.
2: Mm-hmm.
3: I don't want an awkward situation. So you say yes in the moment, but then in reality, that wasn't the right call.
2: Also, why are you traveling internationally with weed?
3: Just
2: dumb.
3: Also that.
2: Yeah.
3: Also that.
2: Just fly private.
3: Also that.
2: Yeah.
3: Also,
2: I mean, all the reasons.
3: Like, figure it out.
2: Anyway, she ought to know.
3: At least she didn't get fired for picking up a radio station phone call.
2: Okay. Ironic, don't you think?
3: Yeah.
0: Wheeler and Tyler. All the hits. Energy 106.

0: today on, makes me sad, would have been Avicii's birthday. So happy birthday, Avicii. Thank you for the best EDM music ever. Today is Wiz Khalifa's birthday. How old is Wiz?
1: Well, if I'm doing the math here, he did that song with Charlie Puth for the...
0: See You Again.
1: Yeah, for Paul Walker.
2: I'll never see you again.
1: He would have been in his 20s, 15. I'm going to say he's 37?
0: He's 39 today. Okay. And so what? She's still a rock star. Pink is celebrating a birthday.
1: She has aged extremely well, but I think she's 45.
0: She's 47 today.
1: Okay.
0: And Bernie Sanders.
1: Oh, man, he's ageless. He actually passed away back in 1847, was reborn.
0: I was like, is he dead?
1: Socialism is keeping him alive solely. Okay. He is 84.
0: He's 85 today. Today is National Ants on a Log Day.
1: Yeah, so that's celery. Either peanut butter or cheese whiz, and then raisins on top.
0: Why?
1: Oh, it's a great snack for school.
0: Is it?
1: Sure.
0: Okay.
1: You've never had it?
0: No.
1: No.
0: I don't think the green, brown, and orange looks appetizing, if I'm being completely honest.
1: That's why you call it Ants on a Log.
0: Yeah, but that doesn't make it more appetizing. The name Ants on a Log, like, couldn't you call it, like, cheesy string of celery with raisins? I don't know, like, Ants on a Log is not something I want to digest in my stomach, and it doesn't look good.
1: Give it a shot. First time for everything.
0: I'll pass.
1: All right.
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0: quickly.
1: You know, Tyler, I make the comment on a regular basis here off the air when we have contests and stuff where I go, people are just half listening.
2: Like, right.
1: It happens all the time. I get it. You're in the car, there's people talking, there's kids in the back, there's whatever, you're in the kitchen, there's water running, the dishwasher,
2: it's school, just,
1: sometimes
2: buses.
1: You think you hear something on that comes out of the radio speaker and you go, I heard that and it wasn't actually what you heard and it was close. But that happens not only with radio, that happens with general conversations.
2: Yep.
1: And it happens a lot on social media.
2: Mm.
1: It happens a lot on social media where you think you see something and maybe you don't swipe through the carousel or you don't watch the whole video and you just take it at face value.
2: And there's a lot with AI right now. You don't know what's real, what's fake, what's going on.
1: Things are taken out of context.
2: Mm-hmm.
1: There's some confusion that's going on social media right now.
2: Okay.
1: So for those that don't know, I announced my retirement from morning radio in Winnipeg. Yeah. Yeah. July 30th of 2027 is going to be my final day. So we're in the last year of Wheeler and Tyler. And then my wife and I are moving on to new exciting adventures.
2: Yeah.
1: And I even said during the announcement, I said, if you want to kind of follow along, please feel free to follow us on social media. My social media handle is at WheelerJ28 on Instagram. My wife is at It's Candace Ray.
2: Yeah.
1: CANDACERAE.
2: Okay.
1: And she had made a collaboration post over the weekend. And she goes, hey, make sure you accept that collaboration. And I did.
2: Uh-huh.
1: And then my DM started getting flooded saying, hey, congrats, you're going to be a doctor. And I went,
2: what?
1: You're
2: a doctor?
1: What?
2: What kind of a doctor?
1: And I was as confused as you are right now.
2: Doctor of what?
1: That's what I said.
2: What are you fixing?
1: I don't know.
2: You want to look at my foot?
1: Doctor of love.
2: Oh.
1: And so can we please call my wife to...
2: Sure. Like straighten things out?
1: Yeah. Because I'm confused now.
2: So you're not a doctor?
1: I don't think so.
2: Do you want to be a doctor?
1: I mean, listen, you can go to university after the age of 65 for free in Canada, so it's not impossible to say that I could get my PhD one day.
2: That's true.
3: Good morning.
2: Hi, Candace Ray.
3: Hi.
2: So Dave's not a doctor?
3: You know what? Years ago, Dave, I said you would be a doctor, so here we are.
1: I never thought accepting a collaboration post with you would cause so much confusion.
3: Oh, well, you know, that's what I do to people.
2: Yeah.
3: They're not sure.
1: So can you please straighten out exactly the post that you made? Was it yesterday about you and me sitting in the studio?
3: Okay. So I have been accepted in a Harvard education program.
2: Wow.
3: And I'm super excited.
2: Yeah, wow, congratulations.
3: Thank you so much. I had to put in a application and write an essay. And so I got the call yesterday that I have been accepted into this Harvard education program. And I posted it up on social media saying, you know, taking a screenshot of the call, taking a little clip of Harvard, and then just me telling Dave in like a little black and white, you know, it's so cute. Look at me being so cool. I'm trying, you know. And I can't tell you how many people are like, congratulations on becoming a doctor.
1: I got the same ones, people, because my face is the one I think she was looking for my reaction.
2: Right. And so people thought you were getting the call?
1: People think that, and because the program is part of the Harvard Medical School faculty.
2: Okay.
3: Yes.
1: That's the
3: exactly.
1: logo she used.
3: And
1: so
3: the second people hear Harvard, they think a doctor.
2: Yes.
3: Yeah, which,
2: okay.
3: I mean, I'm not mad about it. Like, there are a lot of things that go on the social media. People are like, you're going to be a doctor. I'm like, you know what? How long can we let this marinate for?
2: Right. I think, too, on social media, what we're finding, and that's why people put captions on their videos, is most people actually scroll social media with their sound off, and they just watch videos or they look at posts with sound off, and they don't read certain things. Mm. So that could have been part of the thing, is people were just going. But congratulations on both of you becoming doctors.
3: You know, I'm so excited. What a next phase it'll be. I'll be able to dissect people.
1: I look really good in scrubs. I know that.
3: I mean, I'm excited for all of this. Yeah, it's been good. Thank you for helping me clear that up.
2: Well, congratulations, Candace Ray. That's exciting.
3: Thank you very much.
1: Yeah,
3: I appreciate it.
1: And so it's going to be leading into a lot of things that Candace Ray is going to be doing with her Ray Within and the 365 and all that kind of stuff.
3: Oh, and you know the flex power I'm going to have on this, Tyler, right? You know, like right now I'm like, I'm enrolled in Harvard.
2: Yeah, you've got to just get one of those sweaters that say Harvard that go across your chest and just start repping that.
3: I love that you said that, because I said that to Dave. I was like, does that mean I could get one? He's like, I'll get you one when you graduate and you get your certificate.
1: Exactly. Exactly.
2: Something to look forward to.
3: What about while I'm going through the program?
1: You know what's amazing? She's already contacted Instagram saying, is there any way I can make my bio like bold and in bigger font? Because I wanted to say Harvard.
2: Harvard.
1: Yeah.
2: Just call Harvard Ray. Harvard Ray. That's what we're going with.
1: Well, her hair's already crimson, so she's halfway there.
2: I'm dead. Well, congrats again, Candace. That's exciting.
3: Thank you so much.
2: Okay, that's amazing. Bye. So everybody follow the doctor.
1: Bye, Dr. Ray.
2: Yeah.
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14: Shaping up to be a pretty steady drive out there for your Tuesday after the long weekend. We do have crews on scene to a crash on the south side. This is St. Mary's at Hindley. Impacting the northbound lanes, expect a couple of extra minutes to get through. On now at Shoppers Drug Mart, get up to $900 off when redeeming up to 500,000 PC Optimum points during the Super Redemption event. Details in store. That's traffic on Energy 106. It's Brandy.
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2: The votes are in and Manitoba has selected the loon against a beautiful blue and orange lake scene as the winning design for the province's new provincial park license plate. 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Naughty Dog, who developed the games of The Last of Us, will have...
3: And Uncharted.
2: Yes, but we're talking about Last of Us here. Okay. They will no longer have any more involvement with the show, The Last of Us.
3: Well, after season two, it was very clear that they were moving away from the storyline of the game, which was a near perfect storyline. So, I mean, why would you want to stick with that?
2: Well, they've announced season three, and even though it's not, it's the end of the adaptation of the video game, they are not done with the world of The Last of Us. And also, the creator of The Last of Us video game has no more involvement with the show either.
3: As we know, zombies never die.
2: Yeah. There's a group of climbers that went viral because they had to be rescued from a mountain after they used AI Gemini to plan their hike. Gemini told them it'll only take 8 hours, but it actually became a multi-day ordeal and they trusted the AI and were stranded. 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
3: It was everything you'd hope for in a Labor Day classic. Big plays, lead changes, and a final play with 2 seconds on the clock for the Bombers to try and force overtime.
4: Riders show pressure. They bring pressure. Polaris gets it away to the corner. Got it! They got it! Touchdown, Winnipeg!
3: In his debut for the Bombers, Dorian Singer makes a catch in the end zone to send it to overtime. Bombers down by 6 in the extra session. Trouble with the crowd noise and needing a first down to extend the drive.
4: Polaris with pressure coming again. Dumps it off over the middle. And that's it. Game over. And the Riders win an absolute classic on Labor Day.
3: And that was it. A questionable play call ends it as the Riders take this one 32-26 final. The rematch, the Banjo Bowl, goes down this Saturday from Princess Auto Stadium, 3 o'clock Saturday on the U of M grounds. Tailgate opens at noon. Winnipeg Gold Eyes played their final regular season game in Kansas City and are now set to face the Fargo-Moorhead Redhawks for Game 1 of the Miles Wolf Cup. Game 2 is set for Friday night at Blue Cross Park on the waterfront, 7 o'clock opening pitch. Game 3, if necessary, Saturday, 7 o'clock in downtown Winnipeg. Giving away a pair of tickets at the end of the show. To get into the draw, just text your first and last name with 204-452-1061. Home plate tickets for the Gold Eyes Friday night at Blue Cross Park on the waterfront. Blue Jays took 2 of 3 from the Royals over the weekend. They were in Sacramento. They lost to the A's 6-5 in Game 1. They'll play again tonight. Jays are 1 game back of the Guardians for the final wildcard spot. NFL officially kicks off tomorrow night. Patriots in Seattle taking on the Seahawks. Packers and Vikings go head-to-head Sunday at 3:30. Leila Fernandez was bounced from the U.S. Open by Jessica Pegula over the weekend. Formula One from Monza, Italy.
5: Kimi Antonelli from 19th on the grid looks up and sees the checkered flag first. And he's the first Italian to win on home soil since 1966.
3: Antonelli extends his lead in Formula One Madrid coming up this weekend. And the Canadian Men's Senior Championship are going down this week at Niagara Golf and Country Club. 156 players from across the country, including a couple from the U.S. and Scotland, will be competing this week. 9 Manitobans are in the field. 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
3: Oh.
2: Have you continued?
3: No.
2: Really, eh?
3: No, I don't know. I just didn't get into it. I've heard good things about it, but it just wasn't for us. It's with Glenn Powell.
2: Yeah, and then I know he's your fave.
3: He is my fave.
2: He's your celebrity crush.
3: He's really good. Like, he definitely is a good actor. He can do whatever he wants, but I don't know if the writing was it for us. Also, maybe we just needed to continue. We only watched two episodes.
2: It's in its second season now.
3: Already?
2: Yeah. But here's the actual news. Are you ready?
3: Yeah.
2: It's heartbreaking when it happens to be when I find out that one of my celebrity crushes is involved. Because it's like, oh, they're off the market. Despite the fact that you're engaged and I'm married, you know, still like, oh.
3: Yeah.
2: Glenn Powell confirmed his relationship.
3: With who?
2: With Michelle Randolph.
3: Who's that?
2: I can tell you're Googling her. You'll find out.
3: Okay. Why do I know her? What is she from? She's got 1.3 million followers.
2: Yep.
3: Oh, she was in Scream 7.
2: Ah.
3: That checks out.
2: Okay. Scream Queens.
3: No, okay. Well, I like her. I like her. I like her a lot then. Perfect. Good. Make babies. That's what I say. Have fun. Hot meets hot. What?
2: They're good-looking humans, there's no doubt.
3: Hot meets hot. Great, good, happy. Rich meets rich, celeb meets celeb, actor meets actress.
2: So I'm batting way out of my league is what you're telling me.
3: Yes.
2: Okay.
3: Oh, my God.
2: All right.
3: We've all known that, actually. I think I speak on behalf of anybody that's seen Candace and been like, how?
2: Yeah.
3: Yeah. No, just saying. Well. Sorry.
1: Wheeler and Tyler.
0: On Energy 106.

0: Winnipeg Goldeyes, who won?
1: Oh, right.
0: Yeah.
1: I have the winner right here. Give me one second. Congratulations.
0: Two. Dun da da da. Dun da da da.
1: Travis Hodnett.
0: Good job. You're going, you got home plate tickets for the Goldeyes game Friday night against the Fargo-Moorhead Redhawks. That'll be game two. Game three, if necessary, Saturday, 7 p.m., mm-hmm. Blue Cross Park.
1: We have tickets again to give away tomorrow, by the way, all week.
0: Sure do.
1: FYI.
0: Yep.
1: Cap Fact Today calendar, we have a lot to catch up on.
0: Sure do.
1: For Saturday, September 5th, a green cat named Miss Greeny was born in Denmark back in 1995. The high copper content in the local water supply was apparently causing the effect. Oh, because she was actually fully green. Oh. And that was why she was green.
0: That makes sense.
1: I missed that part.
0: All right. The name didn't give it away?
1: Nope. For Sunday, September 6th, do we read more books? A cat from these names. A cat from Spencer, Iowa was abandoned at a library in January 1988 and lived in there until his death in 2006.
0: Whoa.
1: Library cat.
0: Wow.
1: Every library needs a cat.
0: Mm. You know what? That story gave me pause.
1: Okay. For September 7th, Monday, yesterday.
0: The names.
1: Snowy. Snowy, the Haringey station cat.
0: Okay.
1: Worked as a customer service manager at the railway station in North London, England, and was the official mascot. He has since retired to enjoy his life.
0: Good for him.
1: Okay.
0: You know, the hiss of the train slowing down and the hiss of the cat.
1: And finally, for Tuesday, September 8th, cats can't tell time, but they do familiarize themselves with the routines of their families.
0: Mm.
1: Yeah, we know.
0: Mm-hmm. Oh, yeah.
1: That's why they wake us up every morning, even on weekends, when we normally would get up for work, just because they're hungry and want to be fed, because that's normally when they would be fed.
0: That's not my schedule.
1: It's like...
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5: For September 8th, 2026. Brazil has introduced a new Taylor Swift law 3 years after a fan died of extreme heat at one of her Eras Tour shows. A 23-year-old fainted during the November 2023 show, which saw temperatures in the area peaking around 38 degrees Celsius. She died hours later at a local hospital, and it was later confirmed that she died from heat exhaustion, as heat exposure led to cardiac arrest. Swift took to social media to say that she was left devastated by the news and later canceled the following show in the city due to the extreme temperatures. The decree now makes it a legal requirement for venues and events with over 1,000 visitors to provide free drinking water and also allow people to bring their own water containers to concerts. Lola Young has teamed up with Campaign Against Living Miserably, or CALM, for a new Lifelines t-shirt. The t-shirt is part of CALM's campaign to raise funds for suicide prevention, with money going towards their services, which include a suicide prevention helpline and the mental health app CALM Zone. Young's t-shirt features the lyrics, "There's a flicker of light, there's always a morning after the night," which is taken from her song Flicker of Light. Young has been open about her own struggles with mental health. Earlier this year, she made her return to the live stage after canceling her 2025 tour to recover from exhaustion, having previously collapsed on stage in New York. And Beyoncé celebrated her birthday by sharing a deluxe remaster issue of her sophomore album, B-Day. The coming-of-age second album was shared by Beyoncé back in September of 2006. Now to celebrate her birthday again, the pop star is releasing a deluxe remastered issue of the album. It also comes with some never-before-seen photos which were shot on location in New Orleans. The new reissue also comes with a brand new collaboration with Maluma. That's music news you can use for September 8th, 2026. I'm Dave Wheeler.

0: something to say? 204-478-8840.
1: And I think with all the severe weather, we knew this was coming. Our weather prognosticator, Brandon.
2: Lovely. Well, it got loud on Sunday. Holy moly. That is right. The line of thunderstorms swept across southern portions of Manitoba. And whoo, what a party that was in Winnipeg Sunday evening. Right at kickoff as the Blue Bombers and the Rough Riders took on each other there in Regina.
3: All right.
2: Winnipeg was having a show themselves, and that was Thunder and Lightning. And oh, yeah, Old Man Thunder and his sidekick Lightning, that is for sure. That was the situation through Sunday evening as that line of storms rolled through. Flash flooding was occurred, and also a bit of hail as well, and torrential downpours. But they're also investigating a possible tornado in the Bernard area just to the west of Winnipeg on Sunday. So we'll continue to keep an eye on that as well. Now, yes, things have settled down here in this part of the prairies. In the next couple of days, we're going to see some sunshine, temperatures in the low 20s, and probably picking up to the mid to upper 20s Thursday to Friday, and then we see a cooling trend as we get towards next weekend and on into next week. And that's the latest on the Loud Line.
1: Thank you, Brandon. We appreciate it. Cooling trend. I'm wearing pants now.
3: Look at you.
1: Yeah.
3: Look at you.
1: Pumpkin spice, zero sugar in my coffee.
3: You know, it was,
1: I'm in it.
3: I was chatting about pumpkin spice latte. I am very seasonal when it comes to my pumpkin spice latte. I don't want it in August. I don't want it in December.
1: September and October.
3: That's
1: it. Yeah. The zero sugar is good.
3: I bet.
1: It's like a little pump. It's just what I need. One more call to get to. We've been talking a lot back to school, obviously, and how in Manitoba they're doing everybody gym class. And last week we received a call where somebody was talking about just how busy school is and how not everybody can kind of fit gym class in. And that's why it's looked at more of like a spare. If you've got time to walk here or time to do a run here, that might fit somebody's schedule better. And we have some response to that call this morning.
4: Hi. So with the guy saying, well, they don't have time, then they're not calculating. Up AP biology and physics, we have to make time. That is exactly the whole point, because that snowballs from high school age to adulthood, and we don't have time. We have daycare pickup, we have to prep for the field trip. Oh, we don't have time, we got to put the two kids to bed after bath time, and now we're so tired and I need to catch up on my own, you know, work that got rolled over and I took home, and it all snowballs, and we have to make that physical movement of our body, whether it's an hour, 45 minutes, a half hour, whatever it may be, because the clock may be 45 minutes, but you know by the time you change and unchange and all the things and get corralled in the class, it's half hour. It's exactly the whole point of why it needs to be mandatory. And the fact of the naysayers being like, well, my kid has this need and my kid needs accommodations because they walk around, as that specific example, everybody's body maintains at a certain level. You may be a nurse and walk 10,000 steps a day, but you still need to move your body outside of that. Your body gets used to a standard level of movement. You have to work beyond that.
1: There was somebody that said, it was online, and they were saying the first thing that people do when they're busy is they cut their physical health. They don't make time for that. So as soon as you get busy,

0: at your job or in your life, the first thing you stop doing is gym or going for the walk, or you take away that first, when in reality there are other things that you should be replacing.
1: Well, I think the psychology is, well, I'm going to be moving around and I'm going to be busy so much that it'll compensate.
0: Right. So keep those calls coming in and keep, obviously, the conversation going on the loud line. You can call it at any time. The number's coming up right away.
2: Please leave your message after the tone.
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0: Why not?
1: I don't know. He's definitely not. Not that I know of. Unless he knows something I don't.
0: No. Son of a gun. He's on his deadbeat tour.
1: Okay.
0: A buddy of mine just went to go see him in Vancouver over the weekend. I thought he may have swung through. He's only doing Vancouver and Toronto. Eh, what a dick. Oh, whatever. All right, that'll do it for us. Congratulations again to Chelsea. Won $15,000 and got a new job in the process. You're welcome.
1: Like, oh my God.
0: Yeah, we did you a favor.
1: Yeah.
0: Yep. 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It's available on your favorite podcast platform. Just search Wheeler and Tyler. Before the Wayback Lunch comes up at noon, Tyler Carr, tell us what we learned on today's show.
2: Today on the show, I learned that there is a big storm that went through Winnipeg, knocked over trees and power, and it all started in Saskatchewan, so we can blame them.
0: Yeah, your fault, Moose Jaw.
2: Mm-hmm.
0: Today on the show, I learned that Tyler Carr got a really cool gift from his sister.
2: Yeah. I did.
0: Mm-hmm.
2: I can't wait to post about it.
0: Yeah, I'm looking forward to that.
2: Also, before we go, I forgot to mention, thanks to PNP Games, we have a Switch 2 game called Orbitals, which is a two-player cooperative game. If you want to be entered to win that, we can send you the details. 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
0: Peace soup, y'all.
2: Bye.
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Energy 106, all the hits, the home of the 15K birthday cash call, happened earlier this morning with Wheeler and Tyler. Oh, the lucky winner, very happy. You're going to hear her voice a lot throughout the day and throughout the week. Here's Cat's Eye and Animal, Energy 106, all the hits.

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0: Energy 106, all the hits, Lou Kala and Hotter Now. Are we going to get hotter as we approach the fall equinox? Are we? Well, it's going to be nice this week. Looking for a high of 22 today, 20 tomorrow, 25 Thursday, some clouds over the weekend, but looking good overall. We're going to be okay for the next little while. Summer is not over yet. We'll take a break. We'll come back. We'll do some Ella Langley. Hot down in Texas. Ella Langley can tell you about that. And a former American Idol contestant from Canada coming up after the break.
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Energy 106, all the hits, Taylor Swift, I Knew It, I Knew You, from the Toy Story 5 soundtrack. Ariana Grande now, who is now officially taking a step back from the public eye, although she has her new movie, Meet the Parents sequel, coming out with Ben Stiller next month. 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

0: Energy 106, all the hits, Mike DeMaro, and Take Me Away to the Ball Game. How about the Winnipeg Gold Eyes? 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Look, we already got one championship with the Sea Bears. Gold Eyes are next. Bombers after that. And Jets, is it too much to ask? I don't think so. If we get two, I think the count is on. Winnipeg Gold Eyes in action this Friday, Blue Cross Park, and Saturday, if necessary, against the Fargo-Moorhead Redhawks. Tickets available at the Gold Eyes website. We'll get to Drake coming up and Naomi Sharon after the break. Hang on.
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Energy 106, all the hits. Devin Cole, I got you. Who's got you? Maisie Hall. She's got you coming up after noon. That's after the Way Back Lunch. And then Mason in the Live Line. Wheeler and Tyler return tomorrow morning bright and early at 6 a.m. Before the top of the hour, it's Bruno Mars and Risk It All. Energy 106, all the hits.

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0: Energy 106. It's DJ Danny D with the Way Back Lunch. What's up? I'm Macy Hall. Catch DJ Danny D, of course, tomorrow at noon. But even before then, he's back later today for the 5 o'clock Energy Mix.
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Energy 106, all the hits. Coming up, find out who won the $15,000 earlier this morning and find out when the next giveaway we have planned for you starts. Spoiler, it's going to begin sooner than you might think. That's after Sophia Camara on Energy 106.

0: 106. Hi, it's Macy. And a massive, massive congratulations to Chelsea for winning the birthday cash call, $15,000 this morning. She says she's going to spend it on a new car. Very good and responsible way to spend that $15K. There was a bit of a jaw-dropping moment today during today's call, and I just have to share it with you. Take a listen.
1: Do you want to know something so funny?
2: Yes. I do, yes.
1: I got fired for answering the first phone call.
3: What?
2: What? Wait, hang on. Were you the one that was in the meeting?
1: Yes.
2: You got fired for that?
1: Yep.
2: Okay, walk me through this. What happened?
1: I just answered the phone call and they got mad and I got fired.
2: Wait, we talked to you though and we said everything's going to be okay.
1: It's okay.
0: Can you believe that? Chelsea literally risked her job to qualify in this contest and they fired her. I mean, that's outrageous just for answering a phone call. And I want to clarify, we had zero idea this happened. So the universe must be working overtime for Chelsea because, of course, she did win that $15,000 just a few hours ago. She went from being fired because of a radio contest to winning $15,000 with that same radio contest. Congrats again to Chelsea. What a crazy year for her. And it's going to be a crazy year for you, too, when you take home the next giveaway. It's a big one. Tomorrow at 8 a.m., find out what the next contest is.
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1: Energy 106, all the hits. Coming up after 1 o'clock, you're going to win home plate tickets to see the Gold Eyes in game 2 of the playoffs against the Red Hawks. That's after 1 o'clock. 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I go down.

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0: Energy 106. That's Ariana Grande. Hate That I Made You Love Me. She's officially on hiatus now after wrapping up her Eternal Sunshine World Tour just last week. Although we will still see her in promos for her upcoming movie, Meet the Fockers. It's coming out in November. All the hits, Energy 106.
1: Waking up next to you. Waking up next to you. 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
2: Friday night, let me take you out. Show downtown what it's all about. Something kinda like we used to do. Break out the heels, break out the dress. As beautiful as when we first met.

Energy 106, Sabrina Carpenter, taste the gold eyes, hoping to taste victory later this week, Friday at 7 o'clock, game 2 of the playoff series at Blue Cross Park. And you're going to win tickets to it later in the hour. Home plate tickets at that, the best seats in the house. 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

Energy 106, all the hits. More than 62,000 Manitobans voted for a new license plate design. Here's what you picked. That's after the beaches. First, Drake on Energy 106. Who's coming?

0: you.
1: Energy 106, all the hits. Hi, it's Macy. And the Loon design came out on top in a public survey about a new license plate celebrating Manitoba's provincial parks. More than 62,000 people took part in that survey, which happened back in July, choosing between five different designs. There was the campsite at night, somebody canoeing, a map, a black design representing the park at night, and the loon on a lake. And that's the one that we all chose. It's the one that won the poll. The Nature Conservancy of Canada originally applied for the plate, and part of the proceeds from each one sold will actually go towards improving provincial parks. The new plates are going to be available in both English and French starting next year. 204-452-1061. Did you vote in the survey and did your pick win? Are you also planning on sporting the loon on your car next year? Let us know.
2: What the f*** was that?
3: A loon?
2: What kind of a bird makes a noise like that?
3: A loon.
2: Stupid Canadian wolf bird.
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0: Energy 106, all the hits. What's up? I'm Macy Hall, and we are about to play Guess That Game Sound, where if you can correctly guess the sound, you will win 4 home plate tickets to the Gold Eyes Game 2 in the playoffs against the Red Hawks this Friday at Blue Cross Park at 7 p.m. The rules are simple. I will play a clip of a sound that you may hear during a baseball game. And if you think you know what it is, call in 204-452-1061 to get your guess in. I'm taking callers until somebody guesses it correctly. And of course, if I answer your call and you get it wrong, you are more than welcome to try again if you got another guess. Are you ready for today's game sound? It's very short, like very short. So we're going to play it 5 times in a row. If you think you know what it is, call us 204-452-1061. Here is your game sound for the day today. If you think you know what game sound that is, give us a call now for your chance at winning 4 home plate tickets to the Gold Eyes Game 2 of the playoffs.
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Energy 106. That's one of the best pop songs ever made. Taylor Swift, Shake It Off. Hi, it's Macy. And did you hear the most recent rumors about Taylor Swift? Allegedly, after her and Travis tied the knot in July, she's feeling very lovey-dovey and incredibly inspired, and a source close to her has revealed she's even been writing new music. 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

0: Wheeler.
1: And I can't tell you how many people are like, congratulations on becoming a doctor.
2: I got the same ones, people, because my face is the one I think she was shooting. She was looking for my reaction.
3: Right. And so people thought you were getting the call?
2: People think that, and because the program is part of the Harvard Medical School faculty.
3: Okay.
1: Yes.
2: That's the
1: exactly.
2: logo she used.
1: And
2: so
1: the second people hear Harvard, they think a doctor.
3: Yes.
1: Yeah, which, okay. I mean, I'm not mad about it. Like, yeah. I mean, there are a lot of things that go on the social media. People are like, you're going to be a doctor. I'm like, you know what? How long can we let this marinate for?
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0: Energy 106, all the hits. For tickets to the Goldeyes playoff game 2 this Friday, I asked you to name that game sound. Hello, Energy 106. Who's this?
1: This is Chris.
0: Chris, you ready to guess that game sound?
1: Oh, yeah, I'm ready.
0: All right, what do you think it is?
1: That's going to be hitting the ball.
0: Yep, simple as that. You got it.
1: Woohoo!
0: Okay, you won 4 tickets to the Goldeyes game 2 against the Red Hawks this Friday at Blue Cross Park. Best seats in the house. Who are you taking with you?
1: Definitely the wife, and you know what? We'll probably take the kids too. Why not?
0: Why not? Make it a family outing. Perfect,
1: yeah,
0: Friday night. There's fireworks after the game on Friday, so you'll enjoy it. Yeah.
1: I can't wait.

Energy 106, all the hits. What's up? I'm Macy. This next song from his 2025 album, Iceman. This is the lead single, Janice, STFU by Drake on Energy 106.

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Energy 106, all the hits. Coming up, we'll find out who won the $15,000 this morning and what the next giveaway is that we have planned for you. Spoiler, it's going to begin a lot sooner than you might think. More after this, Energy 106.

0: Energy 106. Hi, it's Macy. And a massive congratulations to Chelsea for winning the $15,000 this morning with our birthday cash call. She says she's going to spend it on a new car. Very responsible way to spend that $15,000. Bit of a jaw-dropping moment during today's call, though, and I just have to share it with you. Take a listen.
1: Do you want to know something so funny?
2: Yes. I do, yes.
1: I got fired for answering the first phone call.
3: What?
2: What? Wait, hang on. Were you the one that was in the meeting?
1: Yes.
2: You got fired for that?
1: Yep.
2: Okay, walk me through this. What happened?
1: I just answered the phone call and they got mad and I got fired.
2: Wait, we talked to you, though, and we said do. Everything's going to be okay.
1: It's okay. It's okay.
0: Can you believe that? I just had to share that with you because, yes, when Wheeler and Tyler initially called her to qualify, she was in a meeting, so she took the call just quickly because she wanted to win $15,000. Hello. And they got mad at her and fired her. That's outrageous. All for answering a phone call. And I want to clarify, we had zero idea this was happening behind the scenes, so the universe just must be working in her favor. She went from being fired because of a radio contest to winning $15,000 with that same radio contest. So congrats again to Chelsea. What a crazy year it's been for her. And it's going to be a crazy year for you too when you take home the next giveaway. It's a big one. Tomorrow at 8 a.m., find out what it is.
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1: 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I don't know. 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

Energy 106. The annual trash talk ahead of the Labor Day Classic got people really heated this year. We'll talk more after Virginia to Vegas. First, it's Taylor

0: too mean and taken too seriously. It's honestly one of the less attractive attributes of the sports world. However, when done right, it can be fun, lighthearted, and gives people on both sides a good laugh. You may have seen before the Labor Day Classic, the Bomber social media reiterated its three-year-old statement that, quote, Regina-style pizza is terrible. They said after 3 years of reflecting, their opinion remains unchanged. Quote, it's still terrible. Honestly, it's worse than we thought. It's like someone took a three-week-old lasagna and slapped it on a piece of dough, they posted. This actually sparked some mostly friendly online debating, which was kind of refreshing to see because, yeah, we have a rivalry with Saskatchewan, and truthfully, I've seen both sides of it. And people can be really mean and really nasty. And at the end of the day, it's over football. A sports game. Of course, we don't have to talk about who won the Labor Day Classic yesterday. All I'll say is we'll see you at the Banjo Bowl.
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Energy 106. Zara Larsson is absolutely huge right now, and it's undeniable that this is the biggest break in her career so far. Lots of people are actually hearing about her for the first time, but she actually just turned down Best New Artist nominations at the Grammys. She said that after 13 years in the business, that label would downplay everything she's already accomplished. So she's saying no to that Grammy, but yes to any other nominations they want to give her. Energy 106.

Energy 106. I'm Macy Hall. And this morning, the birthday cash call contest came to a close. A huge congratulations to Chelsea, who's taken home that $15,000. And shout out to you for being with us all summer long, celebrating 15 years as a station. Whether you texted in one keyword or hundreds of them, thank you for being excited and taking part in the contest. We literally couldn't do it without you. Also, if you're wondering what's next, well, we've got a huge giveaway for you. And it's all going to be revealed with Wheeler and Tyler tomorrow around 8 a.m. All the hits. Energy 106.

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Energy 106, all the hits. That's Deadmau5 Science. I'm Macy Hall. Bruno Mars just announced last week he's extending his The Romantic World Tour, adding almost 25 new dates. That's going to take him into May of next year. This is Risk It All on Energy 106.

Energy 106. More than 62,000 Manitobans voted on a new license plate design. Here's what you picked. We'll go over it after a few.

0: Energy 106. Hi, it's Macy. The loon design came out on top in a public survey about a new plate celebrating Manitoba's provincial parks. More than 62,000 people took part in the survey, which happened back in July. You may remember we were given 5 different design options to vote on. There was the campsite at night, someone canoeing, a map, a black design representing the park at night, and a loon on a lake. And that's the one that we picked. That's the one that won the survey. The Nature Conservancy of Canada originally applied for the plate, and this is the coolest part, part of the proceeds from each one sold will go towards improving provincial parks in Manitoba. The new plates are going to be available in both English and French next year. 204-452-1061. Did you vote on the survey? Did your pick win? And are you planning on sporting the loon on your car next year?
1: What the f*** was that?
2: A loon?
1: What kind of a bird makes a noise like that?
2: A loon.
1: Stupid Canadian wolf bird.
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2: Delays for a hydro outage with traffic lights out at the intersection of Century and Ellis. Use the always stop procedure. Otherwise, work on the Abenoji-Mikina overpass is slowing things down along Pembina in both directions. And watch out for roadwork northbound on St. Mary's between Abenoji-Mikina and Fermor, with traffic down to just one lane. Ford employee pricing is on until September 30th. 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That's traffic on Energy 106. I'm Trista Wilson.
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0: sweet grape glue and thought it was a tasty treat. He then had to bring it in as evidence to his teacher to say, my dog literally ate my homework. And if you're wondering, he did get an extension on the project. It's just funny, though, because everybody knows the my dog ate my homework excuse. It's lame and it's usually fake, but this time it was legit. But enough about my friend's unfortunate encounter with a very hungry dog. What's your best homework excuse?
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1: 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Traffic.
17: Seeing some delays for a hydro outage with traffic lights out at the intersection of Century and Ellis. Make sure you slow down and use the always stop procedure. Otherwise, there's ongoing roadwork northbound on Sherbrooke between Broadway and Ellis in the curb lane. And watch out for construction northbound on Edmonton from Broadway to Portage with traffic down to just a single lane. 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That's traffic on Energy 106. On Trish Jewison.
1: 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Calm the artist. Where's your girlfriend?

an exciting weekend at Blue Cross Park. The Winnipeg Gold Eyes are in the playoffs this year. Game two happening against the Red Hawks this Friday at 7 o'clock. All week long, you're going to win some home plate tickets to that game. Today's winner was Chris. Win tomorrow after 1 o'clock. 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

Energy 106. I'm Macy Hall. And this morning, the birthday cash call contest came to a close. Huge congratulations to Chelsea. She's taken home that $15,000 after she was actually fired from her job for answering the original qualifying call. If you want all the tea on that, it's coming up after 4 o'clock. And you can also find the video on our Instagram page. But I want to quickly shout out you for being with us all summer long, celebrating 15 years as a station. You made it special, whether you texted in one keyword or hundreds of them, or even if you just took a second to say happy birthday to us. It really meant a lot to us, and we couldn't have done it without you. That being said, though, on to the next contest. We've got a major announcement happening tomorrow morning around 8 o'clock with Wheeler and Tyler. The next thing that you're going to be able to win, and it starts sooner than you might think. Here's Virginia to Vegas on Energy.

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Energy 106, all the hits. I'm Macy Hall. Just after 4 o'clock, which means Pizza Clock is on. 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

Energy 106, all the hits. Coming up, we'll find out who won the $15,000 and find out what contest we've got on the horizon for you tomorrow. Spoiler, it's going to begin closer than you might think. That's after Talk on Energy.

0: Thanks, Macy. Huge congratulations to Chelsea for winning the birthday cash call, $15,000 this morning. She did say she's going to spend it on a new car. Very wise and responsible decision. There's a bit of a jaw-dropping moment, though, during today's call. And if you didn't hear it already, here it is now.
1: Do you want to know something so funny?
2: Yes. I do, yes.
1: I got fired for answering the first phone call.
3: What?
4: What? Wait, hang on. Were you the one that was in the meeting?
1: Yes.
4: You got fired for that?
1: Yep.
4: Okay, walk me through this. What happened?
1: I just answered the phone call and they got mad and I got fired.
4: Wait, we talked to you, though, and we said everything's going to be okay.
1: It's okay. It's okay.
0: Isn't that wild? Her workplace fired her for taking a call that qualified her to win $15,000. Very real situation, and unfortunately, that's how it went for Chelsea. But on the bright side, she did win $15,000 with the same contest that unfortunately got her fired. And yes, she did get a new job. Still, how crazy is that? Universe must be working in her favor. Kind of a crazy year for her, though. And it's going to be a crazy year for you, too, when you take home the next giveaway. It's a big one. Tune in tomorrow around 8 a.m. with Wheeler and Tyler to find out what we have in store for you.
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7: Cruiser on scene to a crash southbound on Stafford Street at Taylor Avenue in the curb lane. Also delays for a hydro outage with traffic lights out at the intersection of Century and Ellis. 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That's traffic on Energy 106. 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

0: 106, all the hits. Annual trash talk ahead of the Labor Day Classic really got people heated this year. Hi, it's Macy. And let's be real. Sometimes trash talk gets people heated. Sometimes it can be kind of mean, be taken too seriously. It's one of the less attractive attributes of the sports world. However, when done right, it can be fun, lighthearted, and gives the people on both sides a good laugh. You may have seen, before the Labor Day Classic, the Bomber social media reiterated its three-year-old statement that, quote, Regina-style pizza is terrible. And after years of reflecting, they said their opinion remains unchanged. Quote, it's still terrible. Honestly, it's worse than we thought. It's like someone took a three-week-old lasagna and slapped a piece of dough on it. They posted that on social media. And this actually sparked some mostly friendly online debating. It's kind of refreshing to see because, yes, we have a rivalry with Saskatchewan. And truthfully, I've seen both sides of it. And people can be really mean and really nasty when at the end of the day, it's about football. A sports game. Of course, we don't have to talk about who won the Labor Day Classic yesterday. Let's just say, see ya at the Banjo Bowl.
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3: Cleared the crash southbound on Stafford Street at Taylor Avenue in the curb lane, so it's just some leftover volume through there now. But there's still delays for a hydro outage with traffic lights out at the intersection of Century and Ellis. Make sure you slow down and use the always stop procedure. 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That's traffic on Energy 106. I'm Trish Jewison.
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Energy 106, all the hits, it's Bruno Mars, Risk It All. He just announced recently he is extending his The Romantic Tour by almost 25 dates. It's going to take him all the way into May of 2027. What's up, I'm Macy Hall. Shout out to our Pizza Clock winner for the day today. Her name is Catherine. She just won herself $50 to Pizza Hotline with Pizza Clock, which we do every single weekday. It always starts at 4. We always choose our winner before 5, which means Pizza Clock is back tomorrow at 4 p.m. This is Rev on Energy 106.

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I'm Macy Hall. Coming up at 5 o'clock, we, of course, have the 5 o'clock Energy Mix today with DJ Danny D. Before that, though, a little bit of Taylor Swift. Did you hear the rumor about her? Allegedly, after her and Travis tied the knot in July, she's been feeling a little extra lovey-dovey and has been writing new music. So we might see some new Taylor Swift songs out very soon. Who knows? This is You Belong With Me on Energy 106.

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0: 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Traffic.
10: There's a brand new crash northbound on Waverly at Taylor, blocking the curb lane. Crews are on scene to a collision on King Edward Street at Notre Dame, with delays in all directions. And a hydro outage at Century and Ellis has lights out in all directions. 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I'm Trish Jewison. That's traffic on Energy 106.
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0: DJ Danny D on the 5 o'clock Energy Mix. What's up? I'm Macy Hall. Catch him every single Tuesday at 5 o'clock and every single weekday at noon for the Way Back Lunch. It's about 20 minutes during your lunch hour. Just helps you get through that halfway point in the day. Coming up at 6 o'clock, Mason is back with the Live Line. And then tomorrow morning, you don't want to miss it because, of course, this morning we called the winner of our birthday cash call. That $15,000 went to Chelsea. If you want to see how that all played out, head on over to our Instagram. There's an awesome video that explains how the contest actually ended up getting her fired from her job, but it's okay because she won $15,000. It's a whole mess. Go check it out on our Instagram or our Facebook right now. And yeah, don't forget, we've got another contest that is starting right away. Find out what it is and how you can win it tomorrow morning around 8 a.m. with Wheeler and Tyler. Until I see you again, don't forget to treat people with kindness.
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2: Crews are on scene to a crash northbound on Waverly at Taylor, blocking the curb lane. There's also an accident on King Edward Street at Notre Dame with delays north and south. 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
2: That's right.
0: You're the winner. Who's this?
1: Bree.
0: Bree, where are you calling from?
1: Swansea.
0: Have you won in the past 2 months?
1: I have won in the past, yeah. A month and a half ago, I think.
0: Oh, we have a 60-day rule. I'm sorry.
1: Oh, hold on, let me see. I'm going to check my text messages. When was it? Oh, it was June 1st.
0: June 1st. All right. Well, that means you're able to win again. We're going to send you a gorgeous Liveline prize pack with stuff that money just can't buy. Bree, a Liveline trophy, a Liveline Magical Mason mouse pad, and a Liveline t-shirt. You'll have it all.
1: Awesome. Thank you so much.
0: You're so welcome. Hang on. We'll get your address.
1: Okay.
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